0: athletes to aid with her recovery. Turning to sport now, in tennis, Alexei Poprin and Alexander Vukic are through to the second round of the Italian Open. Poprin defeated Matteo Berrettini 6-2, 6-3, while Vukic beat Patrick Kipson 6-3, 7-5, 6-love. In the women's draw, Ayla Tomljanovic and Maya Joint both lost in straight sets.
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4: Okay, 8:04. A very good morning. 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Yeah, 100.9. You'd like to send a SMS, 0483 951 009. That number, 0483 951 009. Weather at the moment, currently 10.4 degrees in town. Wind is 9K, gusting up to about 13. It's from the east. Barometer of 1,034.4 and steady. UV index is moderate today, 3. Humidity 90%, that's dropped a touch, and no rain to report overnight. And we're heading for a max of 20 today. On Saturday, 11 to 20, sunny. On Sunday, 11 to 22, sunny. And on Monday, mostly sunny at 12 to 23. Around the region today, mostly sunny everywhere apart from Noongar, up touch of cloud. 21, 19 at Bremer Bay, 21 Denmark, Noongar up, 20 at both Gerry and Mount Barker. It's looking rather good, and there is no warnings or anything, so it's going to be a good day. Oh, yes. Kick off the second hour of Brekkie with Bob.
5: Yep.
4: Rick Nelson. This is, well, it would have been his birthday. Born on this day back in 1940. Passed away in 85. Only young, wasn't he? Mm-hmm. Made a first appearance way back with his parents on The Adventures of Ozzie and Harriet. That's back in a long time ago. Let's kick it off. Traveling Man. Oh, yeah, Rick Nelson.

Oh, yeah, two in a row there for Rick Nelson, who would have been 86 today, but passed away when he was 45. The City of Albany is launching a Sport Walk of Fame at Centennial Park, honouring local athletes, coaches and officials who've reached the highest levels of their sport. It's a celebration of people who've shaped Albany's sporting story, from state and national champions to those who've represented Australia. Each inductee will be featured along the walk with a QR code linking their story and achievements. Nominations are now open for eligible locals who made their mark and inspired our community. Find out more or submit a nomination at the Albany Leisure and Aquatic Centre website. 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Back a little bit. Oh, yes. Elton John. Norma Jean. Candle in the Wind.

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1: Oh yeah, cars and drive. 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

Ah, yes. Drive the cars. 21 past 8 o'clock, also having a birthday today. Catherine Antoinette Tennille, also known as Tony Tennille, the Captain and Tennille. She was 86. Wow. She's getting on. And their biggest hit, the Captain and Tennille, Love Will Keep Us Together.

0: 5, 4, 3, 2, 1. Thunderbirds are go.
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0: Hi, this is Boy Blue. Please join me Fridays at 12 noon for some afternoon delight. Gonna play you some rock, soul, blues, reggae, and lovely music from across the world. You're gonna love it.
1: Oh, yes, indeed. He's on at midday, but Reg is in already and getting ready for his 9 till 12 show. I had a quick chat and he's got a classic lined up for you today. He certainly has. We have a red and blue going. No, it's the fire. Okay, red and blue heading north on North Road. Yes, indeed. Currently in town, 11.6 degrees. Wind is 11 kilometres an hour. East-northeast, gusting to 15. Barometer 1,034.5 and steady. UV index is 3, which is moderate. The humidity's down to 84. It has dropped around about 10% since we kicked off. Okie dokie. And it's looking absolutely, wow, it's a classic day down at Middleton Beach. There's still people down there swimming and enjoying themselves this time of the morning. Going way back now to sometime in the 60s. I ever had this band, I don't know whether it came to Albany, probably not. I think they came to Perth. Captain Matchbox, a Whoopee Man, and Mike Canary had circles under his eyes. He was up all night watching the footy. Peter here was a Hawthorn supporter.

Ah, the Captain Matchbox Whoopee Band. The Teddy Den is a massive display of teddies in their own fun environments. Located on Stirling Terrace opposite the UWA, the Penny Post building, the Teddy Den is open from 10 a.m. till 4 p.m. Thursday through to Sunday. There is lots of teddy merchandise, new teddies, clothes, bags and plenty more for sale. 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Contact Sue on 0488 111 953 or just call in. Yeah, went past the other day and they were closed, but I was a bit early. But wow, they got some bears in there. Yes, indeed. A little bit of John Broomhall and Albert Namajira. And remember, coming up at 9 o'clock, we have Reg to take you through until midday.

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That's it, folks, for me for another week. Thank you for listening. It was a pleasure today. I had a few gremlins in the last 15, but don't worry. I think I've shot them. I gave it an Aspro. I'll catch you on Monday morning. So until then, you have a good weekend. Have a great Mother's Day, all your mothers out there. I'm sure you will. And see you Monday bright and early, going out with a bit of Dire Straits. Okay, so you keep it simple and keep it safe. Bye for now.

0: News.
1: Hello, I'm Laura Devoy. A Jewish man says he's scared of people finding out about his religion. The man, who was known by the pseudonym Benjamin F., is a teacher in Sydney's West. He grew up Catholic, came out as gay at 18, and later converted to Judaism. He says while he had a positive experience coming out, reactions to his conversion were horrific. He told the Royal Commission into Anti-Semitism and Social Cohesion he hides things related to Judaism when strangers come to his home.
2: I'm scared of having people who are strangers in my house and knowing that I'm Jewish. When I have friends and family over, that's not a problem, but I just don't know who those people are and what their beliefs are and what level of safety I have if they knew that I was Jewish.
1: A woman affiliated with ISIS fighters has spent the night behind bars at a Sydney prison. The 32-year-old returned from Syria last night. She was charged with entering or remaining in declared areas and being a member of a terrorist organisation. Two other women with links to Islamic State who also arrived in Australia last night are accused of keeping slaves while living in Syria and have been formally charged with crimes against humanity offences. It's the first time an Australian citizen has faced prosecution for such crimes under domestic law. The trio are due to face court today. Meraki Onus and Jaron Murray-Jackson have been appointed co-chairs of the First Peoples Assembly of Victoria. A vote took place during the Assembly's inaugural meeting this week. A new body called Gelling Wall has been created through the treaty. In a statement, Meraki said the Assembly's first priority would be working with communities on how it can use Gelling Wall's new powers and responsibilities to secure better outcomes across health, education and employment for Indigenous peoples. New data shows Australian dairy producers have a limited margin for error in the upcoming season. Rabobank's annual Australian Dairy Outlook says escalating input costs, including fuel and fertiliser, are the biggest pressure facing producers. While there has been an improvement in season conditions and commodity prices, analysts say these positives are insufficient to fully offset the compounding cost pressures now embedded across the farm and downstream value chain. Australians are sending birthday messages to Sir David Attenborough, who has turned 100 today. Thousands of Australians are leaving personal messages of gratitude, hope and reflection for the world-renowned naturalist via an online national tribute established by the Climate Action Foundation. The man himself has issued an audio message thanking the public for all of the goodwill messages.
3: I had rather thought that I would celebrate my 100th birthday quietly, but it seems that many of you have had other ideas.
1: And a new Joey has been named by royalty. Robert Irwin says Prince George, Princess Charlotte and Prince Louis have named one of Australia Zoo's latest arrivals.
4: Our new Joey's name is Kutch, which is Welsh for cuddle. The absolute perfect name for a Joey kangaroo, because at this age, they love a cuddle.
1: Turning to sport, in cricket, Mitch Marsh has led the Lucknow Supergiants to a 9-run win in the Indian Premier League. Marsh scored 111 off 56 deliveries as the Supergiants set a target of 210. The Royal Challengers Bengaluru fell short of a reduced target, their innings cut short due to rain. Aussie Tim David hit 40 runs off just 17 deliveries.
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0: Was that one actually good?
1: Good morning, everyone. Rich with you on Friday morning. Good to have your company. And a huge thank you to the wonderful Bob, who's been having a lovely time this morning. Everything's been working beautifully, Bob. Sounding good. We opened up there with Natasha Rose as an aspiring pop star from Queensland with big dreams and an even bigger wardrobe. That was a track from her debut EP recently released, and it was called Stamp of Approval, and I hope it gave you your stamp of approval too. Good to be with you on Friday morning. Lots of good Aussie music that you haven't heard before. Now, it may not be familiar, but, have a good listen to it. And, you know, we might discover the next Elvis one day. But there'll be a lot of golden oldies that are pretty familiar as well. The weather, 13.3 at the moment in Albany, mostly sunny and 20 degrees, and looking good for the weekend. The wind at the moment east northeasterly at 17 kilometres an hour. A completely sunny weekend tomorrow, Saturday 11 to 20, chance of any rain 5%, and Sunday sunny 11 to 22, and again the chance of any rain only 5%. Around the region, Denmark today mostly sunny 21, Bremer Bay mostly sunny 19, Noangerup partly cloudy 21, Jeramunga mostly sunny 21, and Mount Barker mostly sunny and 20 degrees.

0: awake yet? It's almost noon. I'm so worried about him. He seems to be doing this a lot lately. Staying out late, sleeping nearly the whole day through, then starting the whole cycle again. He seems to drink a lot, and I think he's been in a couple of fights. My husband says he'll grow out of it, but it's hard to see my boy doing this.
1: It's true that most young people will experiment with alcohol, but drinking at high levels can be extremely dangerous. There's no reason why you can't talk to your child about ways to minimise the risks associated with drinking and about the very real dangers of binge drinking. Because risk-taking, violence, unplanned and unwanted sex, and drink driving are far too common among young people who've been drinking. And one big night and one bad decision could change their life forever, or even end it.
2: Just a moment ago, Van Morrison and Someone Like You from 1987. Now, if you'd like to send me an SMS, I'd love to hear from you, love to know what you're up to. You might have a particular request and I'll see what I can do. 0483 951 009. We'd love to know who's out there in Great Southern Land. Now here's, we go right back to 1964 and Dionne Warwick.

Dionne Warwick. Now, here's a new one from Tim Clark. He's a Melbourne singer-songwriter. Tim is a counsellor who decided one day to make an album. The musical styles range from toe-tapping country to folk. And this track is called Mediocre Ending. Well, I hope it isn't a mediocre ending.

Tim Clark and a mediocre ending. I didn't think that was too mediocre at all. And that's possibly the first time you've heard that track, unless it's been played by another presenter here on Great Southern FM 100.9. Maybe it has. Now, it's Mum's Day on Sunday. The Albany Orchid Society is holding a Mother's Day raffle. 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It's on yesterday and today. 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Also, you can get tips and tricks on successfully growing orchids. And good luck with the Albany Orchid Society with their Mother's Day raffle. I hope you do very well.

Luther Vandross and Mariah Van Carey, and Just Can't Get Enough of Your Love, Babe.

Hazel and the Thief, and Hazel and the Thief, and Show Me the Simple Things. That was a new one, Hazel and the Thief, a Melbourne band into folk, country and pop. What did you think of that one? Now it's time for a check of the weather at 28 minutes to 10 o'clock, Great Tottenham FM 100.9. You're with Reg on Friday morning, 14.6 at the moment, mostly sunny and a top of 20 today, and it's looking sunny for the weekend. The wind at the moment northeasterly at 15 kilometres an hour. Then tomorrow, Saturday, sunny 11 to 20, and Sunday again sunny and 11 to 22, and then looking sunny for the beginning of the week at the moment, but of course that could change as thing goes on. Around the district, Denmark mostly sunny, 21 today. Bremer Bay mostly sunny, 19. Partly cloudy in Noangarup, 21. Jerramunga mostly sunny, 21. And also sunny and mostly sunny in Mount Barker, and 20 degrees.

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0: Renee Geyer heading in the right direction, which she recorded in 1977, but sadly she's not heading in the right direction. She left us, died in Geelong in 2023.
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a new Aussie release there from Crooked Colours. Crooked Colours are a live electronic dance act from Fremantle, formed in 2013, and they have released that track called Come Through. What did you think of that? Now, the Albany Choral Society are celebrating new Aussie music, music by Aussie composers, by holding two concerts at the Wesley Church in Duke Street tonight at 7:30 p.m. and a matinee tomorrow at 2:30 p.m. conducted by Neville Talbot, with Patrick Elms on piano, Edward Jay on accordion, Josephine Jay on the violin, and the Albany Youth Orchestra. Tickets are on sale now at Stamps Emporium in Lower York Street.

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1: Hello, I'm Laura Devoy. US President Donald Trump says the ceasefire with Iran remains in effect despite both sides exchanging fire in the Strait of Hormuz this morning. Tehran has accused the US of attacking two ships, while the US Central Command says unprovoked attacks with self-defense strikes. Mr. Trump says the American vessels were not damaged, while the Iranian ships were. He told reporters there's been no change to the ceasefire.
2: They trifled with us today. We blew them away. They trifled. I call that a trifle. I'll let you know when there's no ceasefire. You won't have to know. If there's no ceasefire, you're not going to have to know. You're just going to have to look at one big glow coming out of Iran. And they better sign their agreement fast.
1: Former Foreign Minister Julie Bishop has resigned as Chancellor of the Australian National University. The uni has been plagued by controversy in recent months after announcing a $200 million deficit and major job cuts before reversing its decision. Students and staff have for months been calling for leadership changes. Former Vice Chancellor Genevieve Bell resigned in September last year. A new storm warning system aims to deliver clearer and more consistent advice to Tasmanians. It aligns with the Australian warning system and uses the same warning levels as for bushfires and floods. Police, Fire and Emergency Management Minister Felix Ellis says consistency means people can recognise the warning quickly and respond with confidence. Storm warnings will continue to be issued through TasAlert. Musicians, sportspeople, young Australians and landmarks around the nation are getting behind an anti-bullying message. It's Do It For Dolly Day in honour of 14-year-old Dolly Everett, who took her own life in 2018 after ongoing bullying. Anyone concerned about bullying can call their bullying support line 13Dolly 133655. Ambassador and AFLW player Grace Egan wants young people to speak up about bullying.
3: Let's go blue to end bullying. Every day, young people like Dolly are still experiencing bullying. But we could come together to make Dolly's dream of a kinder, safer world for all young people a reality.
1: One of the first regional community radio stations in Australia is celebrating a milestone today. 2MCE in Bathurst, New South Wales, started broadcasting in 1976. John Martin was the first station manager. He says the community grabbed the chance to experiment.
4: We had a lot of fun trying things out. The participation by First Nations broadcasters, ethnic broadcasters. There's a long range of things which I guess were first pioneered in Bathurst and have been similarly taken up by other community stations.
1: Also among the innovations, National Radio News, which was launched by 2MCE in 1997. And the winner of the 105th Archibald Prize is about to be announced at the Art Gallery of New South Wales. Trustees met early this morning to decide on the winner. There were 59 entries for this year's prize. Turning to sport, a dozen Australians are finalising preparations to take on one of the world's biggest cycling races. The Giro d'Italia will get underway in Bulgaria later today. None of the last three winners will take part, meaning Australian Jai Hindley, who won in 2022, is the most recent champion who will start the race. Caden Groves and Chris Harper, who both won stages last year, are also taking part.
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Dr. Hook, and when your body's had enough of me, I'm going to give you a little bit more. Dr. Hook there from 1976. 15.8 at Albany Airport, a mostly sunny day, heading for 20. The wind east, northeasterly at 11 kilometres an hour. Then it's looking good for the weekend. Tomorrow, sunny, 11 to 20. And Sunday, again sunny, 11 to 22. And then around the district, mostly sunny in Denmark, 21. Bremer Bay, mostly sunny, 19. Partly cloudy in Noangarup, 21. Tjeremangup, mostly sunny, 21. And Mount Barker, also mostly sunny and 20 degrees. So whatever you are doing, it is looking pretty good. Now, Sherry Perry, a new Aussie track. Sherry Perry is from Victoria, and she's into jazz, pop, and indie. And Sherry Perry's just released this one, Love's a Lot Like Dreaming.

0: Meet Trevor.
1: G'day.
0: Trev thinks he's a kitchen pro and doesn't bother with instructions.
1: Who needs instructions? I've got instincts.
0: Instincts, huh? Trev just cooked a chicken at 15 degrees for 10 minutes.
1: Why is it still clucking?
0: Cooking instructions and cooking temperatures matter. So, to avoid serving chicken tartare, it pays to look before you cook.
1: Fine, what does it say on the... Oh.
0: Remember, read the label and look before you cook.
2: 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They are a Perth electronics dance artist, and they've just released this one called Love That Lasts Longer. 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

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There'll be a variety of stalls, including cakes, preserves, crafts, jewellery, Valentine's Day cakes, and heaps more. Come along and have a cuppa or a hot-made soup. Hot homemade soup. Knitted squares for the blankets project is ongoing and welcomed. All blankets are given to local people in need. They're also collecting towels and blankets for the homeless project. Donations are appreciated. Second hand is fine. Well, there's a number to book a stall, but it's probably a bit late to email Anne now. I think if you are having a stall there tomorrow, you will have organised it already. Now, here are Michael Jackson and Paul McCartney with this one. They recorded in 1982.

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We eat where you eat. We use the same local businesses, and some of us are parents just like you. Our kids probably went to school with yours. 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

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Now we have from an oldie to a newie, 9 Year Sister is a brand new release. It's a multi-award-winning pop-folk duo comprising of sister singer-songwriters Jenny Wardle and Emma Wardle from Stanhope in Queensland. The age gap between Jenny and Emma inspired the name for the band, 9 Year Sister, and the track is called I Found You.

Peggy Lee with Benny Goodman's orchestra from 1941 on the sunny side of the street. The Albany Light Opera and Theatre Company has brought to stage to life this May with their production of School of Rock. School of Rock opened last weekend with more performances.

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2: 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We are indeed 16.8 degrees. A mostly sunny day, heading for 20. The wind east, northeasterly at 11 kilometres an hour. Then tomorrow, looking good for the weekend, sunny 11 to 20 tomorrow, and Sunday, sunny 11 to 22. Denmark today, mostly sunny 21. Bremer Bay also mostly sunny 19. Nowanger up partly cloudy 21. Jerramunga up mostly sunny 21. And Mount Barker mostly sunny and 20 degrees.

Billy Ocean, Caribbean Queen, No More Love on the Run. Dance the evening away or just enjoy some great country music by Rock Island Lion, Pete and Caroline, tomorrow night at 4 p.m. to 8 p.m. or rather late afternoon at the Bornham Hall on Lower Denmark Road. There'll be a burger queue to give the chef a night off. Kids under 16 are free, and there's a charge for everyone else. For inquiries, call Helen 0477 965158 or Kathy on 0427 464 306. Now, a new Aussie track from Samantha Sharp. She's an indie pop acoustic singer-songwriter from Melbourne, and she has this one out called Never Be the Same. See what you think.

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0: Ella Fitzgerald with the ink spots there, and I'm making believe.
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A Whole New World, Peabo Bryson and Regina Bell, Aladdin's Theme, released in 1992. 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

The Eurythmics and Annie Lennox and Sweet Dreams Are Made of This from 1983. Now, just before we go to news, let's see if we can sneak in Bon Jovi.

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1: Hello, I'm Shannon Kirkwood. The Prime Minister says appropriate action will be taken by the authorities in relation to the ISIS-affiliated brides. The group of 13 ISIS brides and their children arrived in Australia last night. Three of the women are facing criminal charges. Two of those women have faced court in Melbourne today after being formally charged with crimes against humanity offences. Anthony Albanese says he has faith in the nation's security authorities and will be giving them space to do their job.
2: Australian citizens do have rights, but we have a right as a government to ensure that the law is upheld, and these people will face the full force of the law.
1: The Royal Commission on Anti-Semitism and Social Cohesion has been told a new form of hate against Australian Jewish people is considered progressive. Sharonie Bloom is a high school teacher educating students on the history of anti-Semitism. She's told the commission she's seen a focus on the state of Israel.
3: These days, anti-Semitism is widely recognised as wrong, as taboo, and that's why these neo-Nazis felt the full force of the law. But anti-Zionism is considered progressive.
1: The federal government is being asked to tax gas, not beer. Laura Devoy reports.
4: Organisers are asking Australians to join action at a number of the capital cities or at the local pub with friends this evening. The message for a 25% tax on gas export revenue is being issued ahead of Tuesday's federal budget. Climate for Change says Australians pay more tax on beer than gas companies pay for extracting the nation's resources. Action is planned in Sydney, Melbourne, Brisbane and Canberra, or, as organisers say, at your local. The government has played down the idea of a new gas tax.
1: The federal government will commit $3.8 billion toward the Victorian Suburban Rail Loop, bringing total Commonwealth investment to $6 billion. The 26-kilometre underground line will pass through Melbourne's eastern and southeastern suburbs. The project is expected to be complete in 2035. The Local and Independent News Association says sustainability is the biggest threat to local newsrooms. The organisation has been running a week-long campaign encouraging Australians to support their local newsrooms and public interest journalism. It comes as several papers in northwest New South Wales published their final editions this week. LENA Executive Director Claire Stutchbury told National Radio News more funding is needed to keep local newsrooms going.
5: The difficulty that we have is that a lot of people like to get their news for free, but news is not free to make. So we do need communities to get around newsrooms to help them do that work. And then newsrooms at the moment are iterating around their business models to try to make sure that they can be sustainable into the future.
1: A portrait of an Aboriginal elder and artist in South Australia's APY lands has taken out this year's Archibald Prize. Richard Luer has been selected unanimously by the Art Gallery of New South Wales for his portrait, winning the $100,000 prize. This year's Archibald Prize attracted a near record 1,034 entries. Turning to sport, a ban on Belarusian athletes and teams has been lifted by the International Olympic Committee. Restrictions were placed on the country following Russia's invasion of Ukraine in 2022. As Belarus is a close ally of Russia, athletes have been allowed to compete as neutrals since 2023. Restrictions on athletes and teams from Russia remain in place, partly due to widespread doping.
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Brand new Aussie track there from Mookie, spelt M-U-K-I. Mookie is a Sydney dance electronic pop singer-songwriter, and he just released that one called Morning Music. The Albany Community Hospice is opening its doors on Monday for National Palliative Care Week 2026. If you want to go and annoy them, they're inviting the community to step inside and learn more about hospice care. 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A gentle, welcoming chance to explore the home-like environment, meet the team, and ask questions about the compassionate support offered to patients and families. Tour times are 9:30, 12:15 and 5:30. 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

The Albany and Regional Volunteer Service provides free hot breakfast with tea and coffee for those doing it a bit tough. Tuesdays, breakfast in the park on Mocare Road in Spencer Park from 7 a.m. to 8:30 a.m. Thursdays, breakfast in the square at the town square from 7 a.m. to 8:30 a.m. This is a free service, however a gold coin donation would be appreciated. 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If you would like to donate, please call the ARVS office on 98413588.

0: playing a lot of new Aussie tracks in the program today, but there's an oldie from The Church, a rock band formed in Sydney in 1980. The Church is still together and actively touring and recording.
1: If you're planning a build, home reno, or just doing some gardening or a tidy up around the house, what you need is a skip bin. 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
1: Now some brand new Aussie releases in a row. This one is Queenie, who's described as the trash queen alter ego of Melbourne muso Eloise Tetford. And she's a fearless performer who wears her heart on her sleeves. And here's Queenie with Pearl Necklaces.

have a conversation. What's the deal with these crooked contracts? You're just like my dad, leave a trail of destruction. If there was a God, I'd ask a lot of questions. And people always tell me that I ask too many questions. If there was a God, he'd probably be in finance. And he'd take his coffee black and his sugar in half.

on Tuesday, the 12th of May, the Albany Film Society is presenting the films Siblings Are Forever. This film is a warm and poetic documentary about a brother and sister, Magna, age 73, and Odny, 70. They live, like many Norwegians did 50 years ago, far from wealthy, but close to the nature surrounding them. Now, if you are interested in this, screening starts at 7:30 p.m. at the Vancouver Art Centre, 85 Vancouver Street, Albany. Please take along a plate to share. Always screening on the second Tuesday of the month. And if you want to know more, you can email albanyfilmsoc@gmail.com. Now, another brand new Aussie release, Ali Rowe. Ali Rowe is a Gippsland-based folk rock alternative country duo who've come a long way since their beginnings in 2021. And Ali Rowe have just released this one, Tail Lights.

0: 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For the time of a
1: lifetime. Just coming up to 11:30, 18.8. At Albany Airport, a mostly sunny day. We're heading for 20 degrees. And then looking good for the weekend too. Tomorrow, Saturday, 11 to 20 and sunny. And Sunday, 11 to 22 and also a sunny day. Then around the region, Denmark today, mostly sunny, 21. Bremer Bay, mostly sunny, 19. Noanga up, partly cloudy, 21. Jeremung up, mostly sunny, 21. And Mount Barker, mostly sunny and 20 degrees. Now, another brand new Aussie track just released, Malibu Spacey. Melbourne band Malibu Spacey makes music that's big on acoustic guitars, intricate lead lines and guitar harmonies. That's guitar harmonies, they say. Three and four part vocal harmonies and catchy bass grooves. And Malibu Spacey have just released one which has always puzzled me.

Malibu's face, and who cuts the barber's hair while the barber's busy cutting hair? I guess that's a query that many of us have pondered over the years. Now, if you are a crochet or knitting enthusiast, go along to the Albany Public Library's Loop by Loop sessions held on Tuesdays. And the next one is next Tuesday, the 12th. Basic supplies, 2 p.m. to 3 p.m. Tuesday afternoon. Basic supplies and instructions are provided, or you can bring your own project along to work on. Refreshments are provided with free entry, and absolutely everyone is welcome. 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

Queen and Bowie there, Under Pressure, from 1981. Well, I hope you're not too under pressure this morning, and if you are, perhaps Great Southern FM is helping you along. Now, two more brand new Aussie releases to get through before Boy Blue's in at 12 o'clock. Boy Blue at 12 o'clock. And then at 3 o'clock, Digging Between the Hits with Peter, 5 till 7, Drive with Hardy and Tom, Junior and Senior, and then from 7, 11 Light with Brad. So keep it locked on Great Southern FM 100.9. This is Signet. Signet is led by Brisbane artist Katie Swan. They hope to launch their debut album later this year, and I guess this will be a track on that album.

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1: Want to turn your Sunday into a fun day? 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I play a variety of music that you're sure to love. 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
0: Now, final brand new Aussie release for the morning. Dizzy Days is a Brisbane all-girl group active since 2001 who are into pop, funk and dance. And Dizzy Days have just released this one, Over and Over.

Hi, Zach here from Albany GWM, proud station sponsors of Great Southern FM Community Radio. 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

cafe. The park across the way. The children's carousel. The chestnut tree.

Wenderley from 1962. And that's it for me for another week. Thank you very much for your company. Boy Blue is in after the 12 o'clock news, and I will see you again next Friday morning. We'll go out with Kim Carnes and Betty Davis Eyes. Have a great day.

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1: Hello, I'm Peter Hislop. Communications Minister Annika Wells will be forced to repay over $10,000 in travel expenses between 2022 and 2025 after the Independent Parliamentary Expenses Authority found she had broken rules. The minister had come under fire after she used public money to fund a $100,000 trip to New York to promote the government's under-16s social media ban, but that was ruled as legal. But four other trips were found to have been in breach. Annika Wells will have to repay $10,116. The Prime Minister says the government has a right to ensure the law is upheld, with arrested women linked with Islamic State to face the full force of the law. Three of the women who arrived from Syria last night are facing criminal charges. Two of those women have faced court in Melbourne today after being formally charged with crimes against humanity offences. The former ISIS brides will remain behind bars until at least next week, when a bail application is expected to be launched. Prime Minister Anthony Albanese confirmed the United States had pressured the government to assist in their return.
2: So we provided no support for these people. They were not brought back. It is correct that the US government and others urged us to do so. We chose to make our own decisions as a sovereign state because I have absolutely zero sympathy for these people.
1: A Queensland parliamentary inquiry has recommended a blanket 10km per hour speed limit for e-bikes should only apply in high pedestrian zones. The inquiry into e-mobility safety and use has endorsed other proposed requirements that all riders hold at least a learner's licence and that under-16s should be banned. The committee has been tasked with reviewing the state government's proposed changes. Turning off heating because of the cost and fewer visits to a doctor when sick. The Asylum Seeker Resource Centre says they're some of the biggest challenges raised by families seeking asylum at the centre. The ASRC has launched its winter appeal. CEO and founder Con Karapaniotidis says the first goal is to buy hundreds of blankets warm enough to replace heaters for families.
3: This is the human cost of the fuel crisis. And as temperatures drop and as winter awaits, we're so worried that the families we care for are going to freeze and get sicker this winter.
1: Candidates are making final pitches to voters ahead of tomorrow's Farrer by-election. Voters in the New South Wales Riverina seat will head to the polls to decide on a replacement for former opposition leader Susan Lee following her resignation. The electorate has been held by coalition parties since the seat's creation in 1949. Close to half of the 124,000 people enrolled in Farrer have already cast their vote. After being a six-time finalist, Melbourne-based artist Richard Luer has claimed his first Archibald Prize win. His portrait is of Aboriginal elder and artist in South Australia's APY lands, Illawonte Ken. He says she is a small woman in person but carries immense quiet authority.
4: Very lucky man to have painted Illawonte. I've wanted to for some time, and I just think, Illawonte, it's an absolute pleasure that you gave me your time, took me to your country, and gave me the opportunity to paint you. So thank you from the bottom of my heart.
1: Ms. Ken flew to Sydney from the remote APY lands for the announcement. Turning to sport, and South Sydney coach Wayne Bennett says he expects New South Wales star Latrell Mitchell will be fit for the State of Origin series opener on May 27. A lower back issue is keeping Mitchell out of South's clash against the Sharks tomorrow.
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refrain. Dealing with our demons, living with the pain. Treading that thin line, no more disguise, no twiddling our thumbs, living in the reprise. Ah, just a sigh of relief. Thought you were down, but you're now on your feet. Flying high, no substance need, just the music in your ears, that's all you seek. 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Been a while now, but you're finally free from the cloudy days. You're judgment free, no reign and terror, no more tyranny. No more tyranny.

Yeah, a lovely bit of chilled reggae and a little bit of jazz fused in with that. That's called Time for Change, and the artist is Pumbaa. Pumbaa is a singer-songwriter from New South Wales, Chelo Ellis Vega. Just came out. Lovely bit of Australian reggae, little bit of dub in there. Welcome to the show. This is Afternoon Delight with Boy Blue. I'm taking you through to p.m., 3 o'clock. And we got some reggae, a little bit of reggae dub and a little bit of soul for the first hour. And then we move into some gothic rock from England. And I'm going to feature three bands, The Cure, Joy Division, and Susie and the Banshees. So kind of early 80s, mid 80s gothic rock. Say a little bit more about that later. And in between that, I've got some chilled acoustic. And you can always SMS me if you want something you feel I'm not really getting my head around. 0483 951 009 is the SMS number. If you want to give me a ring in the studio, 0898423456. And we're definitely going to be opening up the requests at 3 o'clock. But if you want to send me an SMS beforehand, please do so. Quick check of the weather. It's 19 degrees. There's plenty of sunshine around. We've got a southerly, southwesterly, 20 kilometres an hour tomorrow. Lots of sunshine, 20 degrees in Albany and Denmark. A little bit warmer in Denmark, I've noticed, 21 degrees. Sunday, much the same, 22 and sunshine, 23 on Monday. Plenty of sunshine around for the next 3 days, so let's make the most of it, because on Tuesday, a little bit of a change, but at the moment, 24 in Albany, 25 degrees in Denmark on Tuesday and Wednesday. Those showers are coming through, 1 to 6 mil of rain. Pretty high chance of all that happening on Wednesday. Something from Joni Mitchell. Haven't played any of her stuff for a long time. This one is lovely. It's called Nothing Can Be Done.

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Yeah, it's the only joy she's found. That's Joni Mitchell with the lovely track, The Only Joy in Town. That came off her album Night Ride Home back in 1991 that came out. Botticelli Black Boy, and that was just some nice singing. Her voice was holding up then. She's no longer doing any performance, just concentrating on her painting and playing with her grandchildren. And before that, we heard the track Recipe from Jesse Morris and The Shakedown, all the way from Byron Bay. A lovely band they are, infamous roots and reggae troubadours. That's what it says on their blog. And who am I to argue? You are listening to Boy Blue. This is Afternoon Delight. It's really good to have you along until 3 p.m. And it's time for a community service announcement from my town, Denmark. Renewables Fair 2026. It's all happening on the 16th of May at the Denmark Community Wind Farm. And it's not happening there. It's happening at the RSL Hall and Grounds. But the Renewable Denmark and the Denmark Community Wind Farm are organised

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Everything is going to be happening that day in Denmark next Saturday, the 16th May, at the RSL Hall and Grounds, all starting up at 10 a.m. and it's free entry. 27 minutes past 12 o'clock. Weather's great, lots of sunshine around, 19 degrees. All beautiful tomorrow, another 21 degrees. And Monday, 23, pretty sunny, northeasterly, 15-20k. Tuesday, gorgeous, sunny and 24, northerly picking up to 25. Showers coming through next Wednesday, 1 to 6 mil of rain. Another track now from Pumbaa, and this one is called Move Smooth.

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2: Sounds good. Well done, Patrick. It is 21 minutes to 1 o'clock. You've just been listening to Emily Riggs, R-I-G-Z. She's from the Blue Mountains in Sydney, and she describes herself as a rocker, a lover, a mother something, actual mother, guitarist, songwriter, writer of words, overthinker, lover of jazz, lover of plants, practicing psychonaut, student and teacher. And that one was called Karma, just came out in the last week or so. And I got another track from her coming up a little bit later. Nice voice, lovely, lovely arrangement, and I love the energy she's putting into those songs. Well done, Emily. I'm going to keep playing you. And before that, David Gray, it was, of course, We're Not Right from his White Ladder album. And let's hear another David Gray track, because I just love this album, White Ladder. Hope you do too. This one's called Sail Away.

0: Yeah, that's local band Dig the Dust with Touch the Sky from their album Feels Like Home. They're going to be appearing at 6 Degrees here in Albany on Stirling Terrace this evening. Free entry, 8:30. And before Dig the Dust, we heard Charlie's Flat with a little bit of trip hop electronica and Walk With Me Dub. It is coming up to 6 minutes to 1 o'clock. And we've got some news coming up at 1 p.m. And on the other side of the hour, as promised, I'm going to be playing you a little bit of gothic rock music. So please stay with us on Great Southern FM 100.9.
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1: Good afternoon, I'm Peter Hislop. A note, this story contains the name of an Indigenous person who has died. The Northern Territory Child Protection Minister, Robin Carl, is expected to next week announce a wide-reaching review of the state's child protection system following the alleged murder of Kumanjai Little Baby. It comes after news three department staffers were stood down. In a statement, the minister said, "We need to get to the bottom of what's broken and what needs to change, and the review is about the whole system, the culture, the resources, the practices and the laws." A candlelight vigil was held in Alice Springs yesterday, where the girl's mother said support, prayers and love has provided her with great comfort at this difficult time. A university student has told the Royal Commission on Anti-Semitism and Social Cohesion since moving to Australia she's experienced anti-Semitism from her peers. Maya Hockey says she experienced bullying at both a public and independent school in Sydney and felt she was expected to speak on behalf of Israel following the October 7 attacks.
2: It became such a big burden for me to have to carry and to have to, I mean, I felt a sense of I needed to educate as much as I could and, you know, represent what I could and do what I could to hopefully change the narrative.
1: The Federal Opposition is calling on the Prime Minister to hold Communications Minister Annika Wells to account after the Independent Expenses Watchdog found she breached family and personal travel rules on four occasions and was required to pay over $10,000 in costs. Liberal Senator Sarah Henderson says the Prime Minister can enforce his own ministerial standards or he can admit they are not worth the paper on which they are written. A global team of researchers has found a new way to combat drug resistance.

0: Resistance during chemotherapy. Shannon Kirkwood reports.
1: Multidrug resistance, or MDR, is one of the leading reasons why chemotherapy fails in patients. Cancer cells often develop the ability to expel anti-cancer drugs before they can work. Researchers from Japan and France say the current clinical strategies to switch drugs and increase doses, but a new method using nanoparticles that disable the cancer cell's expulsion mechanism is showing promising results. By combining the new approach with photothermal therapy, researchers have found complete tumour elimination in mice with a 100% survival rate.
0: In Italy, a mural titled Migrant Child has been restored in Venice after humidity and flood damage. The Banksy work depicts a refugee child in a life jacket raising a pink distress flare. The work was originally completed on an unoccupied building. That historic site has since been purchased and is undergoing restoration. Migrant Child will travel through Venice's canals aboard a boat today and tomorrow so residents can view it before it's returned to its permanent home at the historic building in southern Venice. And Australians are sending birthday messages to Sir David Attenborough, who has turned 100 today. Thousands of Australians are leaving personal messages of gratitude, hope and reflection for the world-renowned naturalist via an online national tribute established by the Climate Action Foundation. The man himself has issued an audio message thanking the public for all of the goodwill messages.
2: I had rather thought that I would celebrate my 100th birthday quietly, but it seems that many of you have had other ideas.
0: And in AFL, Gold Coast vice-captain Sam Collins expects Jared Witts will play a key role in the club's finals push. Witts has been overlooked for the second time ahead of a clash with the Saints on Saturday, but Collins says he has full confidence Witts will be playing again soon.
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There goes Mr. Plant, he's rambling on from 1969 off their second album. It's 8 minutes past 1 o'clock. You're listening to Afternoon Delight, and I've got a little bit of gothic rock coming up. I'll tell you what gothic rock is a moment. It's a subgenre of post-punk that emerged in the UK in the 1970s. And there's a few bands that sort of best illustrate their work. One is still current at the moment, and that is The Cure, led by Robert Smith. I think he was at the Sydney Opera House a few years ago playing some of their work. Yeah, so it's not for everyone. I'll tell you a little bit more about it and play a few and see if you like it. But first, let me just get into a little bit of the weather. 19 degrees here in Albany, and it's just gorgeous out there. No rain around at all. And I'm just going to flick through and see if there are any warnings. No active warnings whatsoever. Getting down overnight, we're looking at about 12 degrees overnight. And for tomorrow, we're looking for plenty of sunshine, actually. 20 degrees, lots of sunshine, northeasterly, 15 to 25 kilometers an hour. Sunday, 22, and that northeasterly will be even lighter. And Monday, 23 degrees, mostly sunny, wind staying north-northeasterly and light. And then on Tuesday, 24, 25 in Denmark, northerly, 15 to 25. Everything changes on Wednesday, but still staying warm, 20 degrees, high chance of showers, 1 to 6 mil of rain, and a northerly turning northwesterly during the morning and blowing up to 30k. And Thursday, shower 2, 17 with maybe 4 mil of rain around. So yeah, Wednesday and Thursday, but up until then we've got gorgeous weather, and you might want to just dip your toes in the briny. Right, so here we go. I've got some nice music set up for you, and we're going to hear one now from The Cure. Gothic rock, bit moody, lots of reverb soaked guitars. The bass is very heavy. The lyrics are very introspective, bordering on macabre, or even worse, sometimes could be described as, depression-like, actually. And minor chords on the guitar. Discordant is another word for gothic rock, but there's some electronica in there as well. So, it's not all really, really heavy stuff. So we're going to start off with The Cure, and this one is called Close to Me. They had a hit internationally with this one. It's from the album The Head on the Door from 1985. This is The Cure.

0: 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I love it.
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0: sometimes in the wee hours of the night, you want a little bit of company and to listen to some of that music you remember so well. That's where I come in. Hi, I'm Clyde, and I'll guide you on a magical musical tour of all of those songs that mean so much to all of us. Overnights on Great Southern FM. Join me, kick back, and remember the good times.
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2: Oh, doesn't he sing well, that Clive? Well, we just heard a Forest and got a couple of messages coming in from Wayne and Tim saying they love The Cure. Wayne was a little bit worried about a couple of pop ones there, like They're Close to Me. Don't worry, mate. It's all coming good. Perhaps the magnum opus of gothic rock coming up from The Cure next. This is from their 8th studio album, Disintegration. And this is Disintegration, as Roger Smith disintegrated out of a marriage and too much LSD.

0: sometimes in the wee hours of the night, you want a little bit of company and to listen to some of that music you remember so well. That's where I come in. Hi, I'm Clyde, and I'll guide you on a magical musical tour of all of those songs that mean so much to all of us. Overnights on Great Southern FM. Join me, kick back, and remember the good times.
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Oh, that one goes out to Baby Blue. That's Susie and the Banshees, Paradise Place, from their album Kaleidoscope from 1980. And before that, we heard Joy Division, Love Would Tear Us Apart, also from 1980, and the lyrics inspired by the lead singer Ian Curtis, his death 1 month after the release of that particular track due to suicide. He struggled with epilepsy and some marital problems. Joy Division, we're going to hear a couple more tracks from them. The other side of 2 o'clock is coming up to the news time, and a nice cheerful ditty to get you there. Black Sabbath, Children of the Grave.

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1: Good afternoon, I'm Peter Hislop. A third woman linked with Islamic State who yesterday arrived in Australia will remain behind bars after appearing in a Sydney court today. The 32-year-old woman was charged with entering and remaining in a conflict zone and joining ISIS. She will face court again in June. Two other women have faced court in Melbourne after being formally charged with crimes against humanity offences. They will remain behind bars until at least next week, when a bail application is expected to be launched. Opposition leader Angus Taylor says the government assisted with repatriation efforts, a claim the Prime Minister has denied.
2: The truth of the matter is that they also assisted through third parties repatriation. There was a bill in front of the Parliament where they could have prevented third party repatriation assistance. They didn't support that bill.
1: Julie Bishop has stepped down as Chancellor of the Australian National University following multiple inquiries into the university's governance. Calls for her resignation grew louder this week when students and staff rallied in support of the interim Vice-Chancellor. In a statement, Ms. Bishop said she holds concerns about the University Council's ability to discharge its legal and ethical obligations following unprecedented and coordinated interference. The Prime Minister says $3.8 billion allocated for Victoria's suburban rail loop project will make an enormous difference for the community. Preparatory work started in 2023 and the extra money takes the total spend on the build to $6 billion. The link will connect lines in the Melbourne suburbs of Cheltenham, Glen Waverley, Box Hill and Clayton. Anthony Albanese says it will make Melbourne's economy more productive.
3: This is an investment in boosting productivity, in improving livability and sustainability, in improving the way that people can get around what is, of course, Australia's fastest growing city and a city that will grow to be the largest population in Australia.
1: Australian activists will again attempt to sail to Gaza after the Israeli Defence Forces intercepted a flotilla in international waters and sent activists to Greece last month. The group says they will persist in attempting to transport aid supplies to the enclave. Rising Tide organiser Zach Schofield is on board the flotilla. He claims the IDF's actions to stop the flotilla were in breach of international law.
4: Now, I was one of 181 people unlawfully seized and detained by the Israeli occupation forces, well over 1,000 kilometres from their claimed territorial waters west of Crete. I was not seriously injured and I'm able to continue the mission, but many of us were not so lucky.
1: Authorities in Indonesia say an Islamic boarding school being investigated in a high-profile sexual abuse case has been shut down. The BBC's Liza Tambunan reports.
5: Hundreds of girls and boys were enrolled at the Ndolo Kusumo Islamic boarding school in Pati, many of them from poorer families. Police have confirmed that the school's leader has been arrested after fleeing a summons for questioning earlier this week. He is alleged to have sexually abused a female student in his care. But a lawyer representing his accusers say there could be as many as 50 victims. The police investigation is still underway. The suspect has not yet commented on the allegations, but the case has sparked widespread outrage.
1: And if you or anyone you know needs support, call 1-800-RESPECT on 1-800-737 732. Turning to sport, the Dragons have confirmed captain Damien Cook will depart the NRL club at the end of this season. He will link up with Super League club Castleford in 2027.
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7: All I'm offering is the truth.

Yeah, sarcastic little piss take there from Susie and the Banshees. Happy House from 1980. Sort of a put down criticism of the media's Perfect Family portrayal while claiming that in reality husbands beat their wives. And Susie was wearing a nice little harlequin outfit in the video for that particular song. You might want to check that one out. The song was featured in the 2021 film Last Night in Soho. Well, last 50 minutes from Moi Boy Blue. This is Afternoon Delight, playing some little bit of gothic and a little bit of acoustic rock and a little bit of reggae verb in there and all things in between. If you want something played, well, it's not a lot of time left, but why not? 0483 951 009, 0483 951 009, or just give us a ring, 9842 3456. Don't forget, Peter will be here at 3 p.m. and he's going to be digging between the hits. Quick check of the weather. Beautiful 19 degrees and blue sky, lots of sunshine, no rain at all. Tomorrow, pretty much the same. 11 overnight, 20 degrees, a northeasterly 15 to 25 K. Sunday, 22, even warmer. Northeasterly, pretty light. And Monday, even warmer still, 23, mostly sunny. And guess what? Warmer still on Monday and Tuesday. Tuesday, 24, plenty of sunshine. Everything changes on Wednesday with some showers, 1 to 6. Mill forecasts, and pretty much the same on Thursday, getting down to 17 on Thursday. High chance of showers, maybe 4 mil of rain. And I forgot to tell you, in between, sandwiched in between Susie and the Banshees before the hour, and what else did I play? I think that was it. It was after The Cure, Disintegration. I played you an Emily Stiggs, another track with the language warning. It was called Silo. She is from Blue Mountains in New South Wales. She's very much worth checking out. Stiggs, S-T-I-G-Z. Right, what have I got for you? Something now, something new, a bit of indie. From Felicity Lawless, and this is called Tulsi.

That was pretty tasty indeed. That was Felicity Lawless, and she is from Byron Bay. And she plays some lovely flamenco there, doesn't she? Beautiful Spanish guitar. She was joined there by Paul George of Tijuana Cartel. Came off her latest album, Tiger Rising. And that track was called Tulsi. Yeah, Felicity Lawless.

0: Hi, Zach here from Albany GWM, proud station sponsors of Great Southern FM Community Radio. 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
1: Hey, this is Ernie Dingo for RAD, recording artists, actors and athletes against drink driving. 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Now, you might think that sounds dumb, but staggering near a road after you've had a few is not exactly smart either. Before you drink, always make a plan. Arrange a lift home with a friend who won't be drinking, or get them to walk home with you, because we all want you to get home safely.

That's the Red Sand Beat Band with Drive Steady. That came off the Wham album demos from the Naganyat Jaralands and Esperance. Came out in 2022. And before that, we heard First Aid Kit from Glastonbury in England, the Glastonbury Festival in 2022. Very nice recording by the BBC, and it's 24 minutes past 2 o'clock. We've got Peter coming up at 3 with Digging Between the Hits, so please stay with us on Great Southern FM 100.9.

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1: Yeah, well said. You always need a skip. That was the band Talk Talk, English synth pop band. That was from 1982. And Life's What You Make It from their album, The Party's Over. It's got some lovely tracks on that. If you like a bit of synth pop, it's a very nice album to have in your collection. And before that, we heard Joy Division and Heart and Soul. It's a titled track from a box set that the band released in 1997, containing nearly every track that they recorded between 1977 and 1980. The band was formed in 1976. Ian Curtis and the drummer, after they'd been to see a Sex Pistols concert, I think up in Manchester in 76. So they decided to form the band Joy Division. And that particular track, Heart and Soul, it was digitally remastered, and that's what you just heard. It reached number 70 in the UK. It is 24 minutes to 3. Don't forget, Peter will be here digging between the hits at 3 o'clock. Here's something Australian from Firewood. This is Long.

Yeah, that's Perth band South Summit with On the Dash. They formed in 2024, did they? No, they formed in 2020 and they had their first studio album in 2024. It's called The Bliss. Very funky sound there from South Summit. And it's time for my last community service announcement. This one is the Maritime Art Exhibition of this year. Are you into art? Because artists are invited to submit work regarding a maritime theme, from the vastness of the ocean to coastal life. Anyone aged 16 and over who is interested is encouraged to submit entries. Entries are open now until Friday the 22nd of May. Unfortunately, there is a maximum capacity of 70 entries, so be quick. The exhibition is going to be held in July, with a winning prize being awarded and four highly commendable prizes as well. For further details, contact the Vancouver Art Centre on 6820 6740. That is 6820 6740, or visit their website https://artsandculture.albany.wa.gov.au. And Great Southern FM is proudly sponsored by the City of Albany. Well, it's pretty much getting right to the last minute or two. I'm going to leave you with one of my favorite tracks from London, from Hammersmith, an old haunt of mine, the Hammersmith Odeon in London. It hosted Dire Straits in 1983, where they recorded tracks for their double album Alchemy, and this one is memorable. I'm sure you're going to notice it from the first chord on Mark Knopfler's guitar. Hope you like this one. This is Dire Straits, Sultans of Swing. I'll catch you next week.

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1: Good afternoon, I'm Peter Hislop. Some Australian universities and schools using cloud-based Canvas learning software have been told by hackers data will be leaked if ransom payments aren't made by next Tuesday. The message from hacking group Shiny Hunters says instead of Canvas's parent company contacting them, they ignored the group and did some security patches. The software has been pulled globally and is now in maintenance mode. It's understood names and email addresses have been compromised, but the National Office of Cybersecurity says there's no evidence financial information has been leaked. The contest is heating up in the Farrer by-election, with parties making their final pitch to voters. The seat is one to watch as an indication if minor right-wing party One Nation could win more seats federally. Leader Pauline Hanson says she's confident candidate David Farley has a chance in Farrer.
2: David Farley has made a commitment to not only the people of Farrer but under the banner of One Nation, because he sees this party as the only one that truly has the determination, the policies and the guts to actually stand by the people here and fight for them.
1: Nationals leader Matt Canavan says he understands people are frustrated by the coalition splits last year and this year.
3: People want change. They see a great country being let down by poor governments and they're very frustrated. I share those frustrations. I've felt those in the last few years. I've been sometimes critical of my own side.
1: A note, this story contains the name of an Indigenous person who has died. Details of a review into the Northern Territory's child protection system will be outlined next week. With more, Shannon Kirkwood.
4: The NT Child Protection Minister, Robin Kaol, has announced today the review will be about the entire system, the culture, the resources, practices and the laws. She says it's time to get to the bottom of what's broken in the system, with further details to be unveiled on Monday. It follows the alleged murder of 5-year-old girl Kumanjai Little Baby and the government standing down three Child Protection Department staffers after an internal investigation. A candlelight vigil was held in honour of the 5-year-old in Alice Springs last night, where the girl's mother said support, prayers and love has provided her with great comfort at this difficult time.
1: Jewish Australians have today told the Royal Commission on Anti-Semitism and Social Cohesion of normalised hate in schools and social groups. The inquiry today heard from a gay Jewish convert who said he's lost friendships in the progressive community when he made his conversion public. Sharoni Bloom is a high school teacher educating students on the history of anti-Semitism. She told the commission hatred is taking a new form today.
5: In the time of anti-Semitism, with the Holocaust, Jews were seen as pollutants, race polluters to society. Today, the Jewish state is seen as a pollutant to the world.
1: Melbourne-based artist Richard Lure has claimed his first Archibald Prize win. His portrait is of Aboriginal elder and artist in South Australia's APY lands, Illawanti Ken. He says she is a small woman in person but carries an immense quiet authority. And in AFL tonight, the Lions face Carlton at the Gabba while Port Adelaide take on the Bulldogs at home. Some showers on the South Australian coast, storms in far north Queensland and fine elsewhere. The Weather Bureau's Christy Johnson has tomorrow's forecast.
6: Remembering that winds go anti-clockwise around a high-pressure system, that could mean that we have some southerly winds pushing a few showers onto the southern coasts of the country. Over in the east, though, we should see the winds tending more southwesterly, and that should mean that these showers mostly stay offshore, perhaps just a couple getting close to the coast through northern New South Wales and southeast Queensland.
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You have been listening to Regurgitator, regurgitating their very best Beatlesque vibes with their song, Just Another Beautiful Story. And I am Peter, and we are digging between the hits for the next couple of hours. Welcome on board on this beautiful, beautiful Friday, the 8th of May. Thank you so much to Boy Blue. He'll be back next week to bring you some more afternoon delight. And it is indeed a delightful afternoon. It is currently 19 degrees, although it feels like 14.3 at the Albany Airport. 60% humidity. The wind is east, 26 kilometres per hour, with gusts up to 36 kilometres per hour. Tomorrow, Saturday the 9th of May, we're looking at a maximum of 20 and sunny. Sunday the 10th of May, we're looking at a max of 22 and sunny. And Monday the 11th of May, we're looking at an even warmer max of 23 and sunny. Fantastic. What a great weekend for getting out and about and doing stuff, especially if you like it being sunny. Anyway, let's get on with the music, and we'll start with this lovely track by the Eurythmics.

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As Yazoo just said there, don't go. Stay with us on Great Southern FM, your local community radio station, as we play music into this sunny afternoon, what's left of it, into the sunny weekend. And it's quite interactive too. In fact, if you'd like to SMS the studio, you could do so on 0483 951 009. As we now play some more Australian, in fact, West Australian music, Aquashack.

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4: Madge, with Alan, you'd live in comfort the rest of your life.

That was Eric Cox and his band with their song Tedium Vitae. And I tell you what's not tedious, there's sunny weather. At least not for me sitting in the studio looking out the window. It is currently 19 degrees. It feels like 15 degrees out at the Albany Airport. We have 60% humidity. Winds are east at 22 kilometres per hour with gusts up to 25 kilometres per hour. And just remember, at this 29 minutes to 4 on Friday the 8th, you can SMS the studio now or at any time. And the number to do that is 0483 951 009. Here is some Fleetwood Mac.

Henpecked Little Mouse by West Australian band Circus Murders. Remember those guys? I think they've been to Albany a few times in the past. I'm not sure they're coming anytime soon. Wouldn't that be great if they did? Perhaps, I hear. I hear what you're saying, perhaps. Well, hopefully you will stick around on Great Southern FM, your local community radio station this evening. After the next hour and a bit with yours truly, we have Hardy and Tom from 5 till 7, followed by Brad with his 11 Light program. Please stick around for it and what comes beyond. Right, here's some King Gizzard and the Lizard Wizard. Always a tongue twister. King Gizzard and the Lizard Wizard with their song Field of Vision.

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1: Hello, I'm Peter Hislop. Victorian opposition leader Jess Wilson has promised the state's public service will not endure mass layoffs in her first substantive reply to Tuesday's budget. Under the Coalition's plan, a 10-year freeze would be placed on public service hiring, slashing the workforce by over 7,000 full-time equivalent staff in the first 2.5 years of government. The freeze would target back-office jobs across 46 government departments. Jess Wilson says Victoria needs to get its budget back in order.
2: There will be no mass layoffs or redundancies under a government I lead. But we do need to get spending under control. So we'll pause growth in back office roles while we protect our frontline services.
1: A former politician and vice-chancellor says he hopes the Australian National University can put a period of instability behind it. Chancellor Julie Bishop announced her resignation following multiple inquiries into the university's governance and louder calls from students and staff. Vice-chancellor of the University of Canberra, Bill Shorten, has told the ABC the institution has to rebuild trust.
3: I'm not going to start picking up stones and throwing rocks, but hopefully for ANU, which has had a pretty tough couple of years, that perhaps this could be the line under the page so that they can rebuild a sense of unity. What the people want, what students want, what staff want, what the community want, is they want the leadership to work together.
1: A Sydney woman charged with joining Islamic State will remain in custody after being arrested on arrival to Australia. Janai Safar appeared before a New South Wales bail court after she was arrested at Sydney Airport last night. Prosecutors argued her case was strong and straightforward. Two other women have faced court in Melbourne after being formally charged with crimes against humanity offences. They will remain behind bars until at least next week, when a bail application is expected to be launched. Australian activists have today set sail from Greece in a second attempt to reach Gaza with aid. The Global Sumud Flotilla was last week intercepted en route to Gaza by Israeli Defence Forces, with activists claiming the arrests were a violation of international law. Rising Tide organiser Zach Schofield is on board. He says some people who were last week arrested are being held in Israel.
4: I was lucky in that I was not seriously injured and I'm able to continue the mission, but many of us were not so lucky. Saif and Tiago have been taken by Israel and remain in their custody. Saif, a Palestinian man, is now on his third day of a dry hunger strike. That means no food and no water.
1: The federal government is being asked to tax gas, not beer. Laura Devoy reports.
5: Organisers are asking Australians to join action at a number of the capital cities or at the local pub with friends this evening. The message for a 25% tax on gas export revenue is being issued ahead of Tuesday's federal budget. Climate for Change says Australians pay more tax on beer than gas companies pay for extracting the nation's resources. Action is planned in Sydney, Melbourne, Brisbane and Canberra, or, as organisers say, at your local. The government has played down the idea of a new gas tax.
1: About $43 billion, or about 1.4%, has been wiped from Australia's share market today, with the oil price remaining stubbornly high. It was the exchange's worst day since mid-March, with US President Donald Trump insisting a ceasefire with Iran is still in place, despite a clash between US and Iranian naval destroyers in the Strait of Hormuz today. At the close, the All Ords is 89-81. And in NRL tonight, the Roosters face the Titans at Central Coast Stadium, and the Cowboys take on the Eels at home.
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Ooh, the funky stylings of the Jive Express, another Perth band from way back when. Do you remember them? That's their song Time Bomb. And you are on Great Southern FM with me, Peter. It is 9 minutes past four as we dig between the hits for another 50 minutes or so. And I don't know if you know this, but it's 17.7 degrees at the moment. It feels like 12.5 out at the Albany Airport with 63% humidity. The winds are from the east at 28 kilometres per hour with gusts up to 36 kilometres per hour. Whew. Looking ahead over the weekend, Saturday the 9th of May, maximum of 20, sunny. Sunday the 10th of May, maximum of 22, sunny. Monday the 11th of May, max of 23 and sunny. Now, some people ask me, they ask me, Peter, are you in shape? And I say, well, I have a shape. Could be round, could be square. Maybe we need to square the circle to get the real shape. But here's Jojo Sepp and the Falcons talking about their shape.

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I'm Scott Leary, MLA, member for Albany.

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1: That's where I'll be going when I'm done here. But for now, I am with you on Great Southern FM, your local community radio station. Thank you, Alison, for suggesting I may have the shape of a square Rolo. A Rolo, if I'm not mistaken, is an English minty lifesaver type thing. That's really good to know. Now, you could be like Alison and SMS the studio on 0483 951 009, if you like. In the meantime, let's listen to some gong.

Yes, Stephen Miller. Time does feel like it's slipping into the future. So why not fly like an eagle, as the band suggests? It is currently 17.2 degrees. Feels like 11.1 at the Albany Airport. 62% humidity. Easterly winds at 32 kilometres per hour with gusts up to 36 kilometres per hour. It is 29 to 5 on this Friday, the 8th of May. In half an hour or so, Hardy and Tom are going to rock your world this Friday evening, taking you into the best weekend you've had this weekend. And now we're going to have a little tune by a band you may know playing their cover of a song by another band you may know, and you probably even know the song. Here it is.

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Hi, hi, smile.

That was the Italian fellow Adriano Celentano and his band with their 1972 song Prisen Colonen Sinain Giuso, which apparently was all gibberish to approximate American English to an Italian listener. How's that? What a great thing. And it is now 7 to 5, and I am out of here. I'm going to handball the reins over to Hardy and Tom, who will whisk you away into a frenzy of fun and frivolity and some music to boot. Thank you. This is Peter signing off. We've been digging between the hits once again. And here is some Ozumatle with Sueños en Real.

Australia's biggest comedy festival is hitting the road and bringing the laughs to you. Join the Melbourne International Comedy Festival Roadshow as it rolls into Albany with a lineup of comedy legends and fresh new faces. 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Don't miss the Melbourne International Comedy Festival Roadshow 2026. 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
1: Hello, I'm Peter Hislop. There are fresh reports today. One Nation Farah candidate David Farley sought to cooperate with the Community Independent Voices movement before the group selected Michelle Millthorpe as their current candidate. The Guardian reports Mr. Farley had been keen to meet with the campaign in 2023 and 2024, including sharing ideas and even discussing preferences. It's a fresh headache for the party on the eve of the by-election. Today, One Nation leader Pauline Hanson threw her support behind her candidate.
2: David Farley has made a commitment to not only the people of Farah but under the banner of One Nation, because he sees this party as the only one that truly has the determination, the policies and the guts to actually stand by the people here and fight for them.
1: A Chinese-owned oil tanker has come under fire near the Strait of Hormuz, raising questions about a ceasefire between the US and Iran. It follows reports US and Iranian forces clashed in the critical oil corridor today. Washington is awaiting a response from Tehran to its latest proposal to end the conflict. Victorian Premier Jacinta Allen says you can't make $40 billion in cuts without cutting hospitals and schools. Opposition leader Jess Wilson has proposed a 10-year public service hiring freeze, targeting back office roles across 46 government departments, expected to save $22 billion. It's a pitch to control spiralling state debt. Jess Wilson has promised there will be no mass layoffs in a government she leads. The Federal Treasurer says the government has found $64 billion in savings ahead of next Tuesday's budget. Among the savings, $35 billion reducing growth in the NDIS, $3 billion from axing an additional private health rebate for Australians over 65, $5 billion from reprioritisations in defence, and $674 million reducing fraud in the pharmaceutical benefits scheme. Treasurer Jim Chalmers says his department is being prudent.
3: This is an historically large gross savings figure. And it is also exceedingly rare that a government will be handing down two budget updates in a row where there's a net save. We had a net save in the December update, and there will be a net save on Tuesday night. It's quite rare.
1: Communications Minister Annika Wells has been forced to repay over $10,000 in travel expenses between 2022 and 2025 after the Independent Parliamentary Expenses Authority found she had broken travel rules. The minister had come under fire after she used public money to fund a $100,000 trip to New York to promote the government's under-16s social media ban, but that was ruled legal. But four other trips were found to have been in breach. Annika Wells has been made to repay $10,116. A global team of researchers has found a new way to combat drug resistance during chemotherapy. Shannon Kirkwood has more.
4: Multidrug resistance, or MDR, is one of the leading reasons why chemotherapy fails in patients. Cancer cells often develop the ability to expel anti-cancer drugs before they can work. Researchers from Japan and France say the current clinical strategy is to switch drugs and increase doses, but a new method using nanoparticles that disable the cancer cell's expulsion mechanism is showing promising results. By combining the new approach with photothermal therapy, researchers have found complete tumour elimination in mice with a 100% survival rate.
1: And to sport, the Dragons have confirmed captain Damien Cook will depart the NRL club at the end of this season. He will link up with Super League club Castleford in 2027.
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0: right, it's the Junior Senior Double Power Hour with me, Tom.
1: And also, I am here. And guess what my name is? It's Hardy.
0: Hardy, you're not even as old as that song that just played.
1: No, I'm not as old as most songs, I think.
0: That's fair. I think that's fair.
1: Yeah, probably.
0: Probably.
1: Yeah.
0: Yeah, yeah. Anyway, we've got a bunch of new songs, Aussie songs, new Aussie songs, some classics thrown in there, just trying to start your week right on this Friday night with me and Hardy, who is not as old as most songs.
1: I'm not as old as most songs.
0: Yeah, but because he's young, I'm going to make him do the weather.
1: Whoa, it's weather time. Right now, we don't care about right now. It's the three-day weather forecast.
0: No, well, you need to know what it is today.
1: Oh, well, okay.
0: Oh, do you want me to tell
1: you? I'll do that. No, I know. Right now, it's 19. It's 15.9, but it feels like 11.6 degrees. The humidity is at 68%. We've had zero rain since 9 a.m., and the pressure is at 1,030 hectopascals. And then for your three-day weather forecast, we are looking at bottom of 11, top of 20 tomorrow for Saturday. Sunday, bottom of 11, top of 22. And Monday, top of 12, bottom of 12, top of 23. And we've got a 5% chance of less than 1 millimeter for all those days. So it's looking a little bit sunny. It's going to get a bit cloudy on Monday.
0: But a good weekend.
1: But a pretty sunny, chill weekend. Hey.
0: That is super rad because, who doesn't love a sunny weekend?
1: Crack open a soda with your friends.
0: Yes, a soda. And listen to some new tunes.
1: Ooh.
0: This one from Total Tommy. It's got a pretty little mouth.
1: Whoa.
0: Heard it this morning. 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
3: Oh, thanks, Hardy and Lily. Hey, Hardy, that ad sounds like you guys are in like an 80s sitcom intro.
4: Oh, we were.
3: Oh.
4: Yeah, I used to be in an 80s sitcom with my former co-host of this show, Lily.
3: Yeah, yeah.
4: Yeah, it was pretty great.
3: Did you like live in a house and then have a weird neighbor who popped by every now and then?
4: Yeah,
3: and
4: but then they got too big.
3: And they got their own show.
4: And they got their own show. And then our show got cancelled and I still resent him.
3: Oh, that's a real
4: Darn
3: shame.
4: Burpkel. That's horrible fake Urkel name.
3: You're a little bit tired today.
4: Oh, I am. I'm not on my ball. I could have thought of a better Urkel name, but I am a little bit tired because I haven't been getting the best sleep, but also because I got a flu vax.
3: You got flu vax?
4: Influenza. I got a vaccination because I work at a hospital.
3: Oh, so they just hand them out like candy.
4: Yeah, they do. They were like, go get it now.
3: Hey, you, go get it now.
4: Yeah, in fact, I was about to clock off, and then they were like, hey, come back, get this.
3: Really?
4: And so I did, yeah.
3: Oh, yeah, so you didn't even do it in work hours.
4: Yeah, no. Which was a shame.
3: Yeah. So you're a little bit sleepy today.
4: A little bit sleepy.
3: Did you remember, though, to go and do anything for Mother's Day?
4: Yes.
3: Your Mother's Day's on Sunday. Are you prepared?
4: Yeah, well, I know what I'm doing.
3: Yeah.
4: Got a plan, and unless...
3: Can I just ask?
4: Something goes horribly wrong.
3: Can I just ask, how weak will the tea be and how burnt will the toast be for the breakfast in bed?
4: Not weak at all.
3: Oh.
4: It's going to be too strong.
3: Too strong, if anything.
4: And it's just going to be bread.
3: Just... Okay.
4: Yeah.
3: So not even toasted.
4: Yeah.
3: Yeah. So not burnt.
4: Well, it will be put in the toaster, but not turned on.
3: Oh, how are you? Oh, yeah, okay. If you don't push it down, it's not hard to get out.
4: Yeah.
3: I was worried about you for a second there because you seem the type who'd just stick a knife in there.
4: No.
3: No, okay, good.
4: I seem the type. You are my father. If I seem the type to be sticking knives in toasters, that reflects poorly on you and your parental choices.
3: It sure does. This is your Am I with Purple Snickers.
4: I'm sorry.

0: you start, bro?
1: On and on and on and. By Soul One. They thought it was funny. and before that, we had a new one from Teenage Jones, Coming Up From Hell. Got quite Metallica-y there in the middle.
2: Metallica.
1: Gotta say, shout out to Peter for digging between the hits.
3: Yeah.
1: The show that was on before us.
2: Yes.
1: Yeah, if you want to hear some songs that you probably definitely haven't heard for a while, or even before.
2: Yeah.
1: It's not a bad show. Had me drumming in the studio. Hardy, weird news.
2: Oh, what's happening in the news?
1: We have a stinger for that, but I'm not playing it.
2: Yeah.
1: Can you just do it?
2: It's very bad. It's a bad stinger. If you haven't heard the stinger before, it's me going, weird news. and then there's a really harsh piano jingle. Don't find it now and play it.
1: All right. Kuala Lumpur, Malaysia.
2: Ooh.
1: Do you know that in Kuala Lumpur, Malaysia, you can get charged for dumb stuff you do in Singapore? A French teen, 18 years old, his name is Didier Gaspard Owen Maximilian, a name that will go down in infamy. I certainly will never forget this name.
2: What is it?
1: Gaspard,
2: you'll never forget the name.
1: Owen Maximilian was charged with licking a straw and putting it back in a vending machine that dispensed orange juice.
2: That's nefarious.
1: Nefarious. He could be facing 2 years jail. The one place you don't beat a public nuisance, Singapore.
2: Yeah.
1: They keep that clean, that place.
2: I saw those orange juice dispensers.
1: Yeah.
2: Yep. Wow.
1: The company itself filed the police report and replaced all 500 straws.
2: Wow.
1: And sanitized the machine.
2: Mm.
1: Yeah. So that young man, Didier Gaspard Owen Maximilian. Yeah. He's looking at some hard time. Don't be licking straws and putting it back for people. I was looking at you, but I didn't mean you.
2: You meant
1: just general. Just nobody should do that.
2: Yeah.
1: Yeah. It's gross.
2: Especially Mr. Maximilian Gaspard. For he...
1: Not even close.
2: What's his name?
1: Didier Gaspard Owen Maximilian.
2: Ah.
1: So Mr. Maximilian was correct.
2: Yeah.
1: All right, we're going to keep going with a new one from Picking Duck and Fantagram. This is... Forever.

0: People in Albany, Kinjarling and the Great Southern are all involved in the arts.
1: We sing, we act, we play music and we dance. We paint, we take photographs and we write. We listen, watch and read. 100.9 Arts Magazine is for all of us.
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1: Did you just miss it?
0: Oh no, because we now play repeats at 9 p.m. on Monday evenings too.
2: Aw, oh, thanks, guys. It's good to know about the Arts Magazine show.
3: Because we're
2: all into the arts.
3: We're all in the arts.
2: We're all in the
3: not
2: arts.
3: Into.
2: Oh, no.
3: We are all in the arts. Everyone in the greater Albany Kinjarling region.
2: Yeah, everyone.
3: Yes. Every single person.
2: So that's right out to, like, Walpole.
3: Yeah, but then it really drops off in Walpole.
2: Does it?
3: Have you seen... They can't do art. The Walpoleans.
2: Really?
3: Yeah.
2: Is that what they prefer to be called, Walpoleans?
3: I think so.
2: All right.
3: They've got a Walpolean complex.
2: That is terrible. You are tired.
3: I am. I'm a little bit sleepy.
2: We just heard from DMAs with Heaton Park. And before that, Newport with Interstate Newport will be at the next Live at the Town Hall in June, 21st of June. Get your tickets now. I think they're up for sale. Going to roll on. We've got a classic. I thought, oh, we haven't played that song. And I put it on our playlist, and it was already there. So we've definitely played this before. The Hives. I hate to say, I told you so. 100.9. 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
1: That was Shorehaven with Oh Baby, going straight into Olivia Rodrigo, Drop Dead. It's 6:03, you're on Great Southern FM 100.9 with Tom and Hardy.

0: Olivia Rodrigo, drop dead. Hey, it's 6 past 6 and it's time for a weather update. Temperature is currently 15.3, feels like 11.2. Today's max was 20.4. The wind, 22 kilometres from the east, gusts up to 30 k's. Humidity, 71%. The pressure is 1,030 hectopascals. The ninth rain since 9 a.m. has been none.
1: Nada.
0: No. And the UV index? No, the UV index? 3. It's moderate.
1: Ooh.
0: Yeah. And their fire danger rating is not available. But I can just please be careful with fire.
1: Yeah.
0: Hey, Narracup's biggest morning tea. The Narracup Sport and Community Group is proud to host a biggest morning tea on Friday, the 29th of May. At the Narracup Hall on the corner of Beach Road and Hannon Way. 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For more information, contact Glenys on 98532038. Probably, you know, during the day.
1: Yeah.
0: Yeah.
1: Preferably.
0: Preferably.
1: Come on.
0: Don't be ringing Glenys late.
1: Don't be ringing Glenys late.
0: No.
1: Glenys, got enough.
0: You might have to catch these fists from Wetland.

0: Kelly Holiday with Dancing 2. We were just discussing Guinness World Records.
1: Mostly ones we could maybe beat.
0: No, I don't think we could. I don't think we can actually beat any of these.
1: I think we could maybe do the egg cracking one.
0: No, the egg cracking. If that's still the... of course, we're looking on the internet. Who knows how old these articles are?
1: Yeah.
0: But the egg cracking one is like 33 eggs by a team of two. That seems extremely doable.
1: Yeah.
0: Yeah.
1: You crack 33 eggs. I think properly you can't smash them.
0: No, you can't just crack them. No, you've got to into a bowl probably.
1: Yeah. And no shell probably as well.
0: Oh.
1: Or minimal shell.
0: Okay.
1: That would be the thing why that hasn't been broken. But I think we could do that. And then have a big omelette afterwards.
0: Yeah.
1: Massive omelette. Be great.
0: Well, you couldn't waste the eggs. Not this day and age.
1: You couldn't waste that many eggs.
0: No.
1: No,
0: that'd just be rude.
1: It would be.
0: The other one here is 100 metres in thongs.
1: Oh.
0: Yeah. This might be a bit harder.
1: Oh, yeah.
0: Do you think you can do 100 metres in 13.8 seconds, 13.7 seconds?
1: I don't know what the average runtime is, actually. I think I looked it up.
0: Well, isn't Usain Bolt only just under 10 seconds?
1: Yeah, I think he is only just under 10 seconds, but I think there's like a billion people that can do 12 or something.
0: Well, look,
1: but
0: so
1: thongs
0: is
1: still pretty... I don't think... I couldn't do that. Hardy, I'm very slow.
0: This is something that's probably going to anger you. This article is a bunch of records that are supposedly easy to beat.
1: Yeah.
0: Okay. They've got the hot dog eating in here.
1: That's not easy. That is not easy. Is that Joey Chestnut's record?
0: It's Joey Chestnut.
1: Turn me down so I can yell louder. That's Joey Chestnut's record?
0: It is Joey Chestnut's record.
1: Of 83 hot dogs in 10 minutes?
0: It was only 76 at the time of this article.
1: Oh, that's Kobayashi's.
0: Yeah, yeah. No, this is Joey Chestnut's 76.
1: Oh, wait. No, it is Joey Chestnut's. Kobayashi ate 67 in the battle against Joey Chestnut.
0: I'm impressed with your hot dog eating knowledge.
1: Yeah, because I take it seriously, and it's not easy. He digests all the food. He has a full workout regimen for his throat. His throat muscles are good to choke down the hot dogs quicker. This list is preposterous. What's the website?
0: Something I've never heard of.
1: What are they called?
0: They're called Next Luxury. I don't even
1: don't
0: know.
1: Don't read Next Luxury. They are liars and cheats.
0: Yeah, yeah. I was on Ranker. Those ones seemed more plausible, but also harder to beat.
1: Mm.
0: So I was looking for something easier. Most clothes pegs on the face?
1: Yeah.
0: Yeah. Mm. Seemed painful.
1: Joey Chestnut's hot dog. It might be the greatest feat of athleticism of ever.
0: Well.
1: For all people.
0: While I think about that, I'm going to listen to this one by Panao, Tu Corazon. You listen to 100.9. Local. Great. What are we? Great Southern FM.
1: Yeah.
0: Yeah, or local radio.

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0: All hat, no cattle.
1: No cattle.
0: I don't have a hat.
1: You've got cattle, though?
0: Got a cow.
1: Yeah.
0: Yep.
1: Did you point at me?
0: Oh, just to make the point.
1: Oh, okay. Thought you were calling me a cow. Despite you can't see this because you're this is radio, but I have quite a slim sort of figure, I would say.
0: Yep.
1: Yep.
0: Sure, I'm just going to...
1: And yet you called me a cow.
0: Brad like this.
1: What?
0: Brad doesn't think you're slim.
1: I am slim.
0: Yeah, yeah, yeah. This isn't Slim Shady, but it's Tyler, the Creator.

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1: Oh, what a feeling! Toyota.

0: Wow, that finishes abruptly. That was Runs with Scumbag.
1: Scumbag.
0: You're right?
1: Yeah. I'm just saying words.
0: You just enthusiastic about it?
1: Enthusiastic.
0: Okay, all right. I'm enthusiastic about Eka Vandal. This is Sorry Crash.
1: Eka Vandal.
0: What was that one, Hardy?
1: Sorry Crash.

0: Hello, this is Wendy's All Sorts, now being broadcast between 9 and 12 on Monday mornings. Join me for music from all the decades and interviews. We can sing along together.
1: Thanks, Wendy. Hardy, we're out of here.
2: Oh, whoa!
1: Yeah, we're done for Friday.
2: We're done forever. Because I think I'm going to move to the country.
1: Are you going to eat a lot of stump or something?
2: I'm going to eat a lot of peaches, I think.
1: To the country, right. Well, gonna eat a lot of peaches. We're leaving. We're leaving you in the capable hands of Brad with 11 Light. Oh, hang on. He's doing that same hand movement where he said you were fat, Artie.
2: Whoa,
1: Brad, come on. Moving to the country. Thanks for a good show, everybody. Have a great weekend.

Absolutely, you know what time it is. It's time for 11 Lights on Great Southern FM 100.9. My name's Brad. Big thanks to Tom and Hardy for another 2 hours of champagne radio on a Friday evening. You know what 11 Lights all about. It's not too heavy. It's just right. Rock music right through until 9 o'clock tonight. Loads on the playlist, so let's get into it. 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

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Not too heavy, just right. Okay, let's have a quick look at the Albany forecast and the broader Great Southern as predicted by our good friends at the Bureau of Meteorology before getting into what is a loud, loud show tonight, if you couldn't tell from the opening track. Saturday the 9th of May, and I'm going to blow the whistle on this one. There's a lot of sun coming. I've never seen that many sun symbols in my time here in the Great Southern. Saturday the 9th of May, sunny here in Albany tomorrow. Maximum temperature of 20 and a minimum of 11. Then Sunday, sunny again. Maximum temperature of 22 and a minimum of 11. And then Monday the 11th of May, back to work for some, sunny. Maximum temperature of 24 and a minimum of 13. Looking right across the Great Southern, it's sun everywhere. Denmark, Bremer Bay, Nowangerup, Jerramungup and Mount Barker all expecting maximum temperatures starting at 19 in Mount Barker, 20 in Jerry, 21 in Nowangerup, 21 in Bremer and 21 in Denmark. Minimum overnight temperatures starting in Denmark, 9 there, 9 in Bremer, 7 in both Nowangerup and Jerramungup and 9 overnight in Mount Barker. Hello to Harry. I know he likes to thrash about on a Friday night. To 11 lights. This one's for you, Harry.

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ACDC, and You Shook Me All Night Long. Spiderbait before that with Sam Gribbles. Soundgarden in there with Spoonman, and at the top, Linkin Park and In the End. It's just gone 21 minutes past 7 here at Great Southern FM 100.9. You're listening to 11 Light right through until 9 o'clock tonight. Plenty more to come.

Faith No More and Digging the Grave, which is probably what I've just done, playing those two songs back to back just before 7:30. Spirit Box was the was the band before that with Jaded. Both of those songs feature a particular type of vocal, which I am very, very, very fond of. So if you would like to take a stab at what that is, 0483 951 009, especially after the week from hell. Oh, nothing better than having a big big yell. Anyway, it's just gone 7:30 here at Great Southern FM 100.9. My name is Brad, and this is 11 Lights. Not too heavy, just right for a Friday night, and launching headlong into a weekend which also includes Mother's Day. So happy Mother's Day to all the mothers out there in advance. Let's see what the weather's got in store for the weekend for Albany, according to our good friends at the Bureau of Meteorology. Starting with tomorrow, Saturday the 9th of May, sunny. Yes, you heard that correctly. Sunny here in Albany all day. Maximum temperature of 20 and a minimum of 11. Then Sunday, Mother's Day, sunny again. Maximum temperature of 22 and a minimum of 11. And then Monday, the 11th of May, back to work for some. Sunny again. Maximum temperature of 24 and a minimum of 13. It's your weather for the half hour. It's the Who.

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0: A Perfect Circle and Judith. Alice in Chains before that with Rooster, Dead Letter Circus in there as well with Lodestar, and at the top, The Who, everyone's favourite Mongolian rock band, and Sad But True, a cover of Metallica's song. It's just gone 10 minutes to 8 o'clock here at Great Southern FM 100.9. My name is Brad for the record, and this is 11 Light. Not too heavy, just right for a Friday night. Plenty more to come right after this.
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the Drive-In and Pattern Against User. Before that, we had the Smashing Pumpkins and XYU for Haley by request. 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Not so I can come round and steal the mandarins off your tree, but so I can demonstrate, hopefully, to the overlords just how far-reaching the program is. All right, let's have a quick look at the Albany forecast and the broader Great Southern, as predicted by our good friends at the Bureau of Meteorology, starting with tomorrow here in Albany, Saturday, the 9th of May. Sunny. Yes, you heard correctly. Sunny. Maximum temperature of 20 and a minimum of 11. Then Sunday, sunny again. Maximum temperature of 22 and a minimum of 11. And then Monday, the 11th of May. Sunny once more, maximum temperature of 24 and a minimum of 13. Looking right across the Great Southern, Denmark, Bremer Bay, Noangarap, Cherrumungup and Mount Barker, expecting a lot of sun. Maximum temperature in Mount Barker, 19 there, 20 in Jerry, 21 in Noangarap, 21 in Bremer and 21 in Denmark. Minimum overnight temperatures starting in Denmark, 9 there, 9 in Bremer, 7 in both Noangarap and Jerry, and 9 overnight minimum in Mount Barker. 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

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L7 before that with Shortlist. The Angels in there with No Secrets. And at the top, Dance Gavin Dance and We Own the Night. We do indeed. It's just gone 17 minutes past 8 o'clock here at Great Southern FM 100.9. My name is Brad and this is 11 Light. Right through until 9 o'clock tonight. Not too heavy, just right for a Friday night.

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0: So what did you do on the weekend?
1: Oh, you know, just stayed at home, acted as a taxi for the kids. Mm. There's just never enough time to get things done. You?
0: I went hiking and canoeing with the kids and got qualified as a snorkeling instructor. But I know what you mean. The weekends really are too short.
1: You did all that?
0: Yeah. I mean, why should the kids have all the fun? Join Scouts as a leader. You'd love it.
1: Oh, the kids would too.
0: Do it. 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
1: Time for a weather update. Right now in Albany, it's clear, with the wind coming from the northeast. It's 12 degrees, but feels more like 9 degrees. Tomorrow is forecast to be sunny, with a maximum of 20 degrees after an overnight minimum of 11. I'll have more later.

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Act now.

Sometimes I can't sleep at night. Sometimes I lay awake staring at the ceiling. It happens to all of us. But you don't have to be alone by yourself. You can be alone with me. Clyde, if it's dark o'clock and you're counting sheep and it's just not helping, let me put you to sleep. Not like that. I mean, overnights on Great Southern FM, I play the music from your youth. Unless you're over 80, in which case I'll play the music from your middle age. Anyway, don't stare at the ceiling thinking about which shade of beige it is. 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I get into the groove,

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1: Let's take a quick look at the weather. Right now in Albany, it's clear, with the wind coming from the east-northeast. It's 12 degrees, but feels more like 9 degrees. Tomorrow is forecast to be sunny, with a maximum of 20 degrees after an overnight minimum of 11. And that's the latest weather.

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And hey, you just might find a new favourite artist. 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I'll see you soon.

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1: Time for a weather update. Right now in Albany, it's clear, with the wind coming from the east-northeast. It's 12 degrees, but feels more like 8 degrees.
2: Tomorrow is forecast to be sunny,
1: with a maximum of 20 degrees after an overnight minimum of 11. I'll have another update later.

0: 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I can't even imagine what pain they're going through.
1: 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He started to drink, it continued through the night, and we all know what the result was.
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Let's do lunch.

Hi, this is Boy Blue. Please join me Fridays at 12 noon for some afternoon delight. Gonna play you some rock, soul, blues, reggae, and lovely music from across the world. You're gonna love it.

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They're located on Lockyer Avenue next to the Bendigo Bank and their opening hours are from 9 to 5, Tuesday to Saturday. They are always keen to get any clean, saleable items that you would like to donate just by dropping them off during opening hours. If you're interested in helping out as a volunteer, you can speak with the manager, Carol.

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1: Now for a quick weather update. Right now in Albany, it's clear, with the wind coming from the northeast. It's 11 degrees, but feels more like 9 degrees. The forecast for today is sunny, with a maximum of 20 degrees. I'll have more later.

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mama don't allow no guitar playing right here. Yeah, mama don't allow no guitar playing right here. I don't care what mama don't allow, I play my guitar anyhow. Mama don't allow no guitar playing right here. Hey, mama don't allow no bass in this place. Yeah, mama don't allow no bass in this place. I don't care what mama don't allow, I play my bass anyhow. Mama don't allow no bass in this place.

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2: Here's the latest weather. Right now in Albany, it's clear, with the wind coming from the northeast. It's 12 degrees, but feels more like 8 degrees. The forecast for today is sunny, with a maximum of 20 degrees. And that's the latest weather.

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2: Good morning. You're with Clyde, playing your favorite hits, back to back, to back. It's 2:05.
3: It's a rainy afternoon, 1990. In a big city. Jeez, it's been 20 years. Candy. 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

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We can sing along together.

Sometimes I can't sleep at night. Sometimes I lay awake staring at the ceiling. It happens to all of us. But you don't have to be alone by yourself. You can be alone with me. Clyde, if it's dark o'clock and you're counting sheep and it's just not helping, let me put you to sleep. Not like that. I mean, overnights on Great Southern FM, I play the music from your youth. Unless you're over 80, in which case I'll play the music from your middle age. Anyway, don't stare at the ceiling thinking about which shade of beige it is. 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I get into the groove.

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1: Here's the latest weather. Right now in Albany, it's clear, with the wind coming from the northeast. It's 11 degrees, but feels more like 7 degrees. The forecast for today is sunny, with a maximum of 20 degrees. I'll have another update later.

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King, plus Aussie blues artists Dave Holl, Matt Taylor and Phil Manning, along with other national and international artists. 12 Bars and Guitars, Monday nights from 7 till 9 p.m., only on Great Southern FM 100.9.

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0: 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Staffed entirely with volunteers, almost every presenter you hear is from right here. We shop where you shop. We eat where you eat. We use the same local businesses, and some of us are parents just like you. 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
1: Hi, it's Clyde, playing the best music from yesterday and today, and all the bits in between. 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

0: Here's the latest weather. Right now in Albany, it's clear, with the wind coming from the northeast. It's 11 degrees, but feels more like 6 degrees.
1: The forecast for today is sunny, with a maximum of 20 degrees.
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If you'd love a little company and some great music in the middle of your week, I'd love you to join me for Noon Tunes with Lynn. Every Wednesday from 12 till 2 on 100.9 Great Southern FM. It's 2 hours of feel-good favourites, lovely memories and songs you know and love.

The best music all day, every day. Just relax and let it wash over you. Great Southern FM. It's 26 minutes past 4.

If you like cruisy, easy listening music with some nostalgia and a bit of contemporary thrown in, then join me, Leslie, for Saturday Sounds each Saturday, 12 to 3. Let's do lunch.

Hey there, this is Russell Morris. It must be really difficult to make a career out of music these days. Way back in the 70s and 80s, you could actually go to a radio station, talk to the program manager and say, hey, what do you think? And because we got airplay, we became known, which has the snowball effect. Your record starts to move, and the record really is the spokesman for the band. For young bands these days, they're not getting any airplay, and therefore they're not making a living, and therefore the bands are breaking up before they even begin to start. 50% airplay for Australian product would be fantastic. It would be our culture. We're progressing. Let's try and get that airplay level up to 50%.

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0: Here's the latest weather. Right now in Albany, it's clear, with the wind coming from the east-northeast. It's 10 degrees, but feels more like 6 degrees.
1: The forecast for today is sunny, with a maximum of 20 degrees.
0: And that's the latest weather.

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Hi, this is Boy Blue. Please join me Fridays at 12 noon for some afternoon delight. Gonna play you some rock, soul, blues, reggae, and lovely music from across the world. You're gonna love it.

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1: They've had all their presents, Sonny. I went here last night. This is an extra trip. It's Joey's special flight.
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1: Come Stretch, come Blue, come Spud, come Stinker. Come Dopey, come Stinker.
0: Come Danelle.
1: Danelle? What a funny name for a reindeer.
0: It's not a reindeer, it's a Burma.
1: Oh yeah, that's a funny name for a kangaroo.
2: Mitchell House is a vibrant art centre in Mount Barker. 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

0: National Radio News.
1: Good morning, I'm David Cameron. Polls have opened in the southern New South Wales seat of Farrer, where a federal by-election's being held after former MP Suzanne Lee resigned from Parliament after she was dumped as Liberal leader. The Australian Electoral Commission says around 40% of enrolled voters in Farrer have already cast their vote using postal and pre-polling options. The main contest appears to be between One Nation's David Farley and Independent Michelle Millthorpe. Labor did not stand a candidate in today's by-election. Current opposition leader Angus Taylor admits the coalition has to win back voter confidence.
2: There's a range of factors. One of them is that we had two breakups in the space of less than a year between the Liberal Party and the National Party. But I tell you what, we are the parties that can get rid of a rotten Labor government.
1: US Secretary of State Marco Rubio says Washington is expecting a response from Iran within the next 24 hours to its latest proposal to end the war. Iranian forces have clashed with the US in the Gulf, with both sides blaming each other for an exchange of fire. Marco Rubio says he hopes the response from Iran on their proposal will be reasonable.
3: We're expecting a response from them today at some point. We have not received that yet, as you know, in the last hour, but perhaps that will come. Their system is still highly fractured and a bit dysfunctional as well, so that may be serving as an impediment. I hope it's a serious offer. I really do.
1: Australians are ready to use artificial intelligence, but a lack of trust is holding them back. A survey by the Tech Policy Design Institute has found just 1% of Australians have complete trust in AI, while 44% say they have little or no trust it will be used responsibly. The Institute's Johanna Weaver says many want to see the government step in to provide more guide rails for the technology.
4: Things the government can be doing is making clearer to Australians how existing laws already apply to artificial intelligence. They need to follow through on promised reforms like privacy and digital duty of care. And we also recommend that they ensure that we've got consistency for businesses that are operating across multiple different sectors.
1: The Pentagon has begun releasing what it says are never-before-seen files on UFOs. It says Americans want more transparency on investigations into aliens, the BBC's Electra Naismith reports.
5: President Trump describes them as complex and important matters. Aliens, extraterrestrial life, and unidentified aerial phenomena. He made it a priority to declassify government files in February, shortly after Barack Obama sparked a surge in interest by telling a podcast host that aliens were real. He later clarified, saying there was no evidence they'd made contact during his presidency. But the truth is out there, and the Pentagon's brand new dedicated website can help you find it. The first tranche of files are there. More will follow from agencies including the FBI, NASA and National Intelligence.
1: Ukraine and Russia have agreed to swap 1,000 prisoners of war as part of a deal that includes a three-day truce. Russia had called for a temporary ceasefire during annual commemorations to mark the end of the Second World War. Sport and the first legs of the A-League men's soccer semi-finals will be played today. Auckland host Adelaide United, then Premiers. The Newcastle Jets face Sydney FC.
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Good morning, early birds, and welcome to Great Southern FM 100.9. Today being the 9th of May, and yeah, we better put old Egbert away. Outside you go, mate. That's the Roosters. You've done your bit. I'm Greg Cross. I'm still filling in for Peter T, who is on a break. Thank you for being with me this morning. Throughout the morning, I'll be playing some good Australian Aussie music and with various decades of music, in fact. And after 8 o'clock, I'll play some of Peter's music just with his loyal followers there. Don't be shy this morning. Send me in a song text request if you like, or just send me a text just to say hello. It's on 0483951009. Hey, look, we're heading for some beautiful weather today. We'll play a couple of songs and I'll give you a full weather report. But at the studio here, I've seen quite a lot of boaties heading out for fishing. So that's a very good sign. So just lay back and we'll cruise into this beautiful morning.

Harley Koenigan, Boys from the Bush, a little bit of a country tap there. And prior to that was Eric Clapton with Lay Down Sally. Just some nice cruisy music just to get your Saturday morning going. And it is now 12 past six. The sun's rising up over there. Over the webcam I can see in Middleton Beach. Beautiful morning it is, and some brave souls out there hopping into the water. So for the weather in Albany right now, if you cuddle up and snuggle up, it's 9 degrees. But it's going to be a beautiful day. The winds are east-northeasterly and at 17 kilometres an hour with gusts up to 20 k's. Humidity is 84%. The UV is moderate at 3. Barometric pressure is 1,030 hectopascals. No rain since 9 o'clock yesterday morning. Today's forecast is sunny. North-easterly winds up to 25 k's. With a maximum of 20. Elsewhere around the region, pretty much the same as 21 in Denmark, Bremer, Noongar up, you're all on 21. Jerramung up, yep, slightly colder, 20. And in Mount Barker, a top of 19 degrees. So what are we looking at ahead? It's Sunday, another beautiful, beautiful day at a top of 22. And Monday, 24. So, probably a couple of these days to get the blankets out, get them washed for primary getting up to winter so that they're nice and fresh and clean, and maybe do the curtains if you have to. That's all right for me to say. I'm not doing it. So don't forget to send me a text this morning on 0483951009. And good morning to John and, Greg there over in New South Wales. Gee, on that... Community Radio Pink app. Good to see that we've got some followers as interstate. Kath, Beck, Katie, Kelly and Rach in Queensland. Yeah, well done. And gee, Katie, hope you get your ankle better soon, because I believe you've had a bit of an injury there. So it is now 14 past six. And if you're just finishing work, well done you. If you're just starting work today, well, good on you. And hope you can stay tuned with us.

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0: Want to turn your Sunday into a fun day? Tune in to Sunday Fundays with Abby from 9 until noon every Sunday to hear good tunes and positive vibes. I play a variety of music that you're sure to love. Can't wait to hang out with you on Sunday.
1: 20 past 5, 25 past 6. Morning, John. Morning, Chantel, Matt.

Bit of a slow tune there with Abby Grace, a Melbourne girl. Stay in your headlights. Don't need your headlights now. The sun's well and truly come up. It's you're listening to Great Southern FM 100.9. I'm Greg with you here this morning, filling in for Peter T, who passes on a big hello to his lovely listeners. Peter will be back, but just when, we do not know. So I'll do my best to fill in and keep his seat warm this morning. It's 20 to 7 at the moment. It's round about, what are they saying out there? Oh, it's down to 5 degrees. The sun's just come up, of course, as the temperature drops. Gee, coming into the station early this morning, there was certainly a very, very starry, clear night. A little bit cool, not much of a wind out there. And as I said earlier on, saw plenty of boats heading out there today. So good luck, guys, with all your fishing. Having a great day. And no doubt everybody's getting themselves primed up for their sport this morning. So we'll just keep this lovely, gorgeous morning going with some fine music and, of course, keeping the Aussie theme going.

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3: Beyond Blue, wonderful organisation it is. 4 minutes to 7 o'clock. Look, if you're into country music, yeehaw, Denmark Country Music is on tonight, the 9th of May. To dance the evening away or just enjoy some great country music by Rock Island Line, who's Pete and Caroline. So, tonight at, or this afternoon, 4 p.m. till 8 p.m. at Bornholm Hall on Lower Denmark Road. So they're going to give the chefs a bit of a night off. So there'll be a burger queue, they call it. Children under 16 are free, and there's a charge for everyone else. So for all inquiries, get that pen handy, because I'll be reading out some community service announcements throughout the morning. Call Helen on 0477 965 158 or Kathy on 0427 464 306. So leading up to the news, we'll have a little bit of toe-tapping UB40 and some the Atlantics.

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1: 7 o'clock. Good morning.
2: David Cameron. The Deputy Prime Minister has denied claims the government is assisting the wives of Islamic State fighters who've returned to Australia. Three of the women who returned from a Syrian refugee camp have since been charged over their alleged links to the terror group. Another woman who returned to Melbourne and was not arrested is an Australian citizen and as such could be eligible for a range of support payments such as childcare and rental assistance. Richard Marles has told the Today Show that's speculation. But to date, taxpayers have not been funding the women's repatriation to Australia.
3: I mean, you're speculating about it. I'm making it really clear that they've not received any taxpayer support.
4: Will they, though?
3: They've not been repatriated. Well, they've not received any assistance from the government in terms of being repatriated back to Australia.
2: Polls have opened for today's by-election in the southern New South Wales seat of Farrer. Once considered a safe coalition seat, the main contest appears to be between One Nation's David Farley and independent Michelle Millthorpe. A commemoration of 125 years of Australia's Federal Parliament is underway as Melbourne's Royal Exhibition Building hosts a weekend of public events to mark the anniversary. Prime Minister Anthony Albanese will be speaking later this morning. Dr. Michelle Stevenson from Museums Victoria says the Royal Exhibition Building has played a major role in Australia's cultural life over many years.
5: It's been used for everything from flower and garden shows to fashion shows. It hosted the opening of Federal Parliament, was home to the first aquarium in the Southern Hemisphere, Spanish Influenza Hospital, was home to some of the events during the 1956 Olympic Games. So you name it, this building has a story to tell about it.
2: Results from local council elections in England show huge losses for the two traditional main parties, the governing Labor Party and the opposition Conservatives. Labor has also lost control of the Welsh Parliament after almost 30 years. The Prime Minister Keir Starmer says he takes responsibility for his party's losses but won't resign.
6: And I'm not going to walk away from those challenges and plunge the country into chaos.
2: Ukraine and Russia have agreed to a large swap of prisoners of war. The BBC's Steve Rosenberg reports.
7: The ceasefire will last 3 days. In that time, Russia and Ukraine will carry out an exchange of prisoners, 1,000 from each side. The start of the ceasefire coincides with the May 9th holiday in Russia, the annual commemoration of the defeat of Nazi Germany. This year's Victory Day parade in Moscow has been scaled back. Unlike in previous years, there'll be no display of military hardware. The Russian authorities had feared that Ukraine would try to attack the parade. To make Russia look weak, President Zelensky issued a decree permitting a parade in Moscow. It stated that Ukrainian weapons would not target Red Square.
2: Sport and the Parramatta Eels have come from behind and claimed a Golden Point NRL win over the North Queensland Cowboys, 33-30. Earlier, the Sydney Roosters downed the Gold Coast Titans, 28-12. In the AFL, the Brisbane Lions held off Carlton to take a 100-89-point victory. A thrilling two-point win for the Western Bulldogs over Port Adelaide, 74-72. At Adelaide Oval.
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Good morning. You're with Greg here, filling in for Peter on Great Southern FM 100.9. It's 7:05 this morning. Currently it's 9 degrees with the sun peaking over there to warm up what's going to become such a beautiful day, heading for a maximum of 20 degrees. And with Denmark, Bremer Bay and Noenga up all on 21, Jerry on 20, Mount Barker heading for a top of 19. So a glorious weekend it is shaping up to be. So just looking, hearing to the football news, what happened last night on, well, NRL, if you're an NRL supporter, but also the AFL. But hey, what about Thursday night with those mighty Fremantle? They have certainly come a long way. My neighbour, who's a avid Dockers supporter, was saying the Dockers from yesterday probably would have lost that game, but it's a whole new era now, and they're just showing that the champions that they are, looking a little bit lethargic and pretty much all through the whole game. But for the last 10 minutes, they showed the strength and courage that they've got. And as the coach said, they've played four games in 18 days, so they're showing a lot of character. So is this going to be their year? It's now 7:06. Send me a text, 0483 951 009. Give me any of your requests, and look, just to say hello and let me know what you're doing for today. This will get your blood pumping.

0: Missy Higgins there and Scar, a bit of an overlay on the song I had before for young Esme and Maeve, who are no doubt getting in and probably had their breakfast by now. So how's your morning shaping up this morning? It's warming up. It's now 9 degrees, heading for a ripper 20 degrees that it is. It's 23 past the hour of 7 o'clock. And hey, if you're one of those young over 50 whippersnappers, the Albany Recreation Group for over 50s offers a wide range of weekly activities ranging from card and board games, social outings, walking groups, dancing events and much more. Hey, sounds like a lot of fun. To find out where and when these activities are happening, you can email them on, if you got that pen, on albanyover50s.gmail.com or phone 0481 858 436. And that's for the Over 50s Recreation Group. Great organisation out there. And Dawn and Pete, if you're listening, yeah, might be something else to do apart from your table tennis that you told me about yesterday. And a lot of activities around that happens in Albany. Gee, a lot goes on around in Albany, doesn't it?
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Fine Young Cannibals, She Drives Me Crazy. And before that, The Church Under the Milky Way. And such a Milky Way now. It's a beautiful, beautiful morning it is. And that sun's still really poking through. Not a lot of warmth in it, but hang in there. Good things come to those who wait. It is 23 minutes to 8 o'clock. It's Great Southern FM 100.9. You're listening to Greg, sitting in here for Peter, who's taken a bit of R&R. Look, a fantastic organisation is called the Country Women's Association. So they have their monthly markets, and they're on this Saturday. Well, that's today, from 9 a.m. until 12 at the CWA Hall. That's on 94 Serpentine Road. There'll be a variety of stalls, including cakes, preserves, crafts, jewellery, Valentine's Day cakes, and lots more. Valentine's Day. Come and have a cuppa or a hot homemade soup. You cannot beat that hot homemade soup. Even at 9 degrees, it's probably the best time to getting yourself ready to have it. So don't have too big a brekkie. The CWA are going to have some beautiful food there. Look, they've got knitted squares for blanket projects is going on, and everyone's welcome. All blankets are given to local people who are in need. They are also collecting towels and blankets for the Homeless Project, which is a good project indeed for those poor devils. And donations are really, really appreciated. And look, fine secondhand goods are certainly welcomed. To book a stall, call Anne on 0412 937 641, or you can email an albanycwa@yahoo.com. So that's for the Country Women's Association.

I was at a bit of a meeting yesterday talking about some things that are happening and coming up around Albany, and one of the people there mentioned that the people don't realise just how big a job and a great job and how committed those people are at the Country Women's Association. So let's hopefully you can get yourselves up there and support such a worthy cause. It's 20 to 8 o'clock. Something must be going wrong with this email here. I think I'll have to get the techno into it. It's all pretty quiet out there. Pretty lonely here. 0483 951 009. Look, if you let me know what type of music you'd like, a particular song, just tell me what's going on, what you're doing today. So I reckon this is a worthy tune to let's get that radio going.

7 minutes to wait on this glorious Saturday morning on Great Southern FM. Pink Floyd with another brick in the wall. Prior to that, Alice Cooper with Schools Out. Speaking of which, Schools Out. Look, I've just got a shirt, don't you? You just love kids. I was talking last Saturday when I was playing a song by Bob Reese, a local fellow who a songwriter and wrote an album for his wife who we lost, Chris. Bob now being a paraplegic, and I was talking about him and I having a chat because myself being a paraplegic and in a chair after an accident 40 years ago, my little grandchild, a seven-year-old, was asking her mother, my daughter, said, "Now, why can't granddad walk?" So how do you explain this? So mother explained to her, said, "Oh, granddad had an accident and he's had a spinal injury." And she said, "But why can't he walk? Why doesn't his legs move?" And she said, "Well, your brain sort of has to get a message down to the part where you have your spinal injury, and the brain can't get the message passed down there so that granddad's legs can move. So that's why he's in a wheelchair." And thought about it, and said, "Oh, okay." And then a little time later, she's saying to mum, "Poor granddad." And her mother said, "Why is that?" She said, "Oh, his brain doesn't work." Oh, kids, don't you love them? The ironic part of that is, grandma really wouldn't disagree with that comment.

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1: Good morning, I'm David Cameron. Voting is underway in the southern New South Wales seat of Farrer. The federal by-election was prompted by the resignation of former Liberals leader Suzanne Lee. The main contest appears to be between One Nation's David Farley and Independent Michelle Millthorpe. Labor did not stand a candidate. The Australian Electoral Commission says around 40% of voters have cast their vote early. The Governor-General will be presiding over a debate at the Melbourne's Royal Exhibition Building this weekend. The debate is part of events to mark 125 years since the opening of Australia's Federal Parliament. Head of History and Technology at Museums Victoria, Dr. Michelle Stevenson, told National Radio News it's an opportunity for the community to celebrate the milestone and to showcase significant historical objects.
2: So we've got the state landau, which carried the Duke and Duchess through the streets of Melbourne to the Royal Exhibition Building for the opening on the 9th of May, 125 years ago. We'll also be celebrating Victoria's incredible diverse community, everything from African drumming to Greek dancing and maypole dancing.
1: Australians are ready to use artificial intelligence, but a lack of trust is holding them back. A survey by the Tech Policy Design Institute has found just 1% of Australians have complete trust in AI, while 44% say they have little or no trust it will be used responsibly. The Institute's Johanna Weaver says many want to see the government step in to provide more guide rails for the technology.
3: Things the government can be doing is making clearer to Australians how existing laws already apply to artificial intelligence. They need to follow through on promised reforms like privacy and digital duty of care. And we also recommend that they ensure that we've got consistency for businesses that are operating across multiple different sectors.
1: US Secretary of State Marco Rubio says Washington is expecting a response from Iran within the next 24 hours to its latest proposal to end the war. Iranian forces have clashed with the US in the Gulf, with both sides blaming each other for the exchange of fire. Marco Rubio says he hopes the response from Iran on their proposal will be reasonable.
4: We're expecting a response from them today at some point. We have not received that yet. Perhaps that will come. Their system is still highly fractured and a bit dysfunctional as well. So that may be serving as an impediment. I hope it's a serious offer. I really do.
1: King Charles has released a video birthday card to Sir David Attenborough. The British natural historian and broadcaster is celebrating his 100th birthday. In a clip that sees animated animals delivering his well wishes,